I'm not saying what I'm saying. It doesn't mean by any. I'm not saying what I'm saying.

Idino Ayawa Adum Ashenema. Yes. Die Radio Yajim Kwa Yesu Christo Yadana Se. So my divine selection or ebi assuming no me no so. O bibi bia o bia. Nkupon on shop papa papa. Danasi bibi o bia danasi. Sansuna meda won so so ase. Se o do fidi to pure FM piti anra anajua non do ebi si same ray. Wana ni matna mabo nyuma ebi si same ray. Same ray no numbo ya ye ko Twitter basuye. Na yakofa command the morning no Eddie Abreu in the sainty and you feed in infant free as he I'll be in strap a papa the cobom pie your empire and on pie if I want to be I'll come to the genome just what then I'll come on say mark on my own crown Ghana senra odi and who are for fear now what to me am I yeah kun equay any monka crown kakra I say a chichi dear or the brebre or in a ebeko Ghana, I 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Samre above 456 ewe fidwe mu hasei. Song for Nick, the Peace Man, in a ha and she a pure FM 95.7 megahertz. Limbona says, if you put up Empire Nebrewa, Monsieur Boy, I beco Angel FM, or Abripo Johnson, Yakuakofa, I can't Cassia Bono, a day abro, in which you know, yeah, the pure morning drive, a bro. Yes, with your man, the legendary Dr. Kwame Edinkra, alongside Kojo Sibo, Sibo. Yes, now I'm the pure morning drive on Eddie Abro. And T-shirts when you're feeding in free Accra. Na show you now who Yama Erade, who Yama my conqueror Ghana, who Yama we are safe and engine. 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One team in the BMO and I just say, if it's as ready as you and I do not do pure.

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0: the danger of delayed repentance de ye nada kase pa wo wiase wi mu e ye onipa When he does so say, a china, now what he has said. 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
0: 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Felix trembled and answered, go thy way for this time. When I have a convenient season, I will call for thee. The book of Acts chapter 24:25. What can I say?
1: What can I say?
0: Na okatene
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0: 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If you have confidence for tomorrow, Kemwati. Then yes, Sabinu will be a or hearing good Tony Fresas. So, one then, one take a yaw a beera as what da on sorry. Mean your confidence for tomorrow, Munda. 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A Bible verse we ekatere the book of James chapter 4 and verse 14. Bible say, for what
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0: is your life? 7. It is even a vapor that appears for a little time and then vanishes away. No one and all guarantee for tomorrow. Oh my God. This is Senko Fonama. Ubian Sassi and Sending Summons here. 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
1: Nonsia Borgana Reshmaima Angel Nelly said dot one Casafidia Suni. Baby, I'll tell Fibia, I am more chase out of Wakaba, Ediba, and no partner with Yabrim Cassiaso, and I don't pay Yamana Fay, Yamanan, some Pahu do be a Abeguia Proso, now a summer for Ensu Ajabre, as on the Sukroji, did it here, and yes, Nikoso, Eddie Emu Amani Bobby Eba Abedao, El Casafide, Esso, now son of Seneca say, Ubetian alive, El Pio. 95.7 Kasafidia so. Affiliate stations in affair information centers are hudu ni na. 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
3: Whether you are going to the presidency, very discriminatory call. We have a 276 member chamber. The president, who is supposed to be a father of for all, decided to only invite his side. We know the welfare issues that are going to be discussed. Mr. Speaker, I don't know whether you've been invited, but Mr. Speaker, it is only the 180 something that have been invited by the president. When we have a 276 member house, and you say you're going for a meeting, which meeting? This side of the house is part of the country, and the president is only inviting your side to take care of you. Mr. Speaker, is that how we run a country? A president who is discriminatory, Mr. Speaker, we protest this matter. We protest this. The majority leader has failed parliament. The majority leader has failed parliament. How can you carry your side to the presidency? We will not agree. And who will be there? We will be there.
1: Ano aye osabaruma Alexander Afenyo Markin donkuma ewo no ashebe ye fie no onanu ni ni sema hodo bia of the etu edwa ano na na no si ya na kwansin adom kase ewo no ashebe ye fie onanu ni urumunyamfo 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
3: No problem. I will take you to John Mahama. I will take you there. In fact, your entire caucus. Your entire caucus. We have heard your plea. We have heard your plea and your appeal. There's enough space. He will receive you. He will receive you. He will discuss with you the welfare of NPP as a party. Because he's father for all. He's father for NDC, he's father for NPP. I was a majority leader in this house. Mr. Speaker, I know that any time President Akufo-Addo was dealing with welfare issues, he dealt with the entire house. Yes, yes.
4: Throughout the period that Akufo-Addo was president, there was no one single occasion when I or any of my colleagues were invited to go and meet with Akufo-Addo to discuss welfare matters. Mr. Speaker, presidents, yeah, he said it.
1: Neno akwakwe kama minka. 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
1: 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Your name of Bruno Berio, Nayani, your jama home. I don't buy them both. Sam Bruno Maya, I will party, come. Memo ain't been a ginger on chain. Timiatinawa, my party fufu be abe famaya. Near regional chairman, and they will have to bring all of them back. If you said to only say, Mama won't quine, no, I'm in chain, you don't say in a new patriotic party, you want there.
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1: 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A no dear, empro. If he say, a money a coffee free beat, now buying. F. Anna, a day, lavender, farm, more present. And yet, true goose. And to the government policy. Ah, a nunti, all shaman forest, no aqua form, not all aqua form, he say. Your mama didn't cran your man, be an Indian who don't farm rabbi. Nkoko nomni adi ashe friji nomni wa yamfa megu omenu bebre

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4: My best my quaba be near the massacre, because so much in my jibre, any at now Casimum, Abu Sam Pensue, Afe, Yadianichum, Ew, be my su and Simu. 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
1: 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Well, that's a woman who buy a net. And you know, so who do any name? What you would dear? Never see you with you. GC brand, dear. 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FDIG, a JD and Kratoya too.
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36 minutes after 6, right here on Pure 95.7 FM. Good morning and welcome to a new day right here on the Pure Morning Drive. My name is Sibo Kujo Sibo, sitting in for the legend, Dr. Kwame Adinkra. Sabri, we are coping, said 10 a.m. Maybe Bonnie the sports bet was so idiot. Yeah, Babbitt's Nassin, yes, in Kunya, ye din Komo, FI, ye my home, and some may be Boama, ye my tune pawn, ye be Boama, ye my a con kind, ye be Boama, menebu, ya sitana, a co ye, o my mono san Komono, and ye Babby D, ewa Hanum, on the Pure Morning Drive. Once again, good morning to you. Modia Sobe Kaya Hon, it was Facebook, Pure FM TV, and also don't forget, we're live on Champion Television and also somebody I said would they a year with voice notes no ebe brain marina swan now would they a year with pure eye reports no alpha 0240 929283 0240 929283 and now do pure eye report no ebe fa amaye na chese ye di e ho enko ba na si ni but how you doing? I want to say, yeah, sure, so when you're Japa, especially, said Black Star, said to me, I could see a name and right. And that's some relieving news for us, eh? Said the TBA near the Yanko Ponce, my boy, you're near the DM. But don't forget, I'm not here alone. A big thank you going out to Evans Osaibuntu on production, Gregory Menu on production, and also Adrab Rudy, and also Ebwayen on production. DJ website is holding us down on social media. No, and Ebwa Amayaba social media. And Alhaji Abdul Salam Baba Tanase Nanya International Front no the Abreyang. Sechi so Baba Kaya Hona matters arising here, the Hong Kong. And then we delve into our discussion segment, it's a match, it's a course, no, and I say in topics, and you want to not yet the home and come on. But before we do all of that, the piano machine will cry and catch your own, and you will see Mubia, and I say, you will see Mubia, and I had the piano. So, what you want to be a mama? Sometimes the only thing that is holding you back is your thoughts. Pimpina, Niema, Emma, was sign, and I say, actual sign, Abrabum, you won't susu, and then Niema would drink, and then Senya would see drink FC fan, Sanya Manukraka, home, Emma, untumpo, Abrabum. Sometimes the only thing pulling you back and holding you back are your thoughts. 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
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And up always, and only ask my medication crying, eh? 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

0: 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This is a Pure Morning Drive. Of course, a piano power ya, but more than I said, we'll see no ND and Tiao. Aha, we'll see in the room, but who here, pa? Now, who be here, I need you to an amo, I call Gingermed Dental Clinic. 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And crown your community five. Nungwa near the main station, Sansona Tachiman Magazine, Kenten Kwano Swani Award, Kumasi Ha, Report Junction, Bantama High Street, Wai, now be who Gingermed Dental Clinic. For 0598-731-823 and 0241-192-314. 0241-192-314 and 0598-731-823. Straight to the headlines of the various dailies. Starting from the informal newspapers, the government cracks down on gun ownership, firearm holders to undergo psychiatric and drug tests. NDC lied its way to power. That's coming through from Afenyo Markins as he fires and rallies for 2028. Rawlings was selfless. That's according to President Mahama. Moving straight to the Ghanaian Times. Transport crisis deepens. Long queues, high fares, delays hit commuters. In fact, in easy crash, and we, in fact, five boy, boom, poor five, boom, said line, tinting, first, no, come on, say, near, sir. But, yeah, yes, and yeah, won't cry, no, be brina, a yaba, and as I said, seven, a yaba, a hard drink, pa. Not traffic, and so, any, didn't see, and easy. And you see, I'm not trotro for his moon, yeah, moboka, cry, yeah, mopena, modi, the Standpoint newspaper, to the Ghanaian Point newspaper. Gold Board introduces new official gold pricing regime from July 1. PURC announces 3.49% electricity and 0.85 water tariff increment effective 1st July. But according to PURC, you know, Baba to a year electricity move by 3.49%. Insurance will be cost through by 0.85%. Yameya Duma, July 1st. That's a say, a year into Mui, a day, a year, Juma no. Interior Ministry revokes all gun licenses, orders reapplication process. Daily Searchlight, the game plan worked. And you can see Semenyo on the front page of the Daily Searchlight. And also to the Daily Statesman, Baumia presidency is coming. And that's according to Afoku. Moving away from that to the Chronicle newspaper, CSO's Lord Miff's investment in Electrochem. I want power back for NPP, as according to Paula Foucault. And moving away from that, preparatory school at Amamole turns pupils into beggars. Gold Board announces overhaul of pricing regime. To the BF&T, rising yields, firmer inflation, foreign exchange pressures test market optimism, and tariff hikes alone won't fix power sector inefficiencies. And moving to the Metroland newspaper, and also near the Benio Purchase Review Disability Act 715, and that's according to the Honorable Anok Dompre, and also near Odeba Enono. To the publisher newspaper, my dad's ghost blocked the bullets at Drasa Hotel's family. Nakofena and gang get 4.5 million bail. No mental health test, no gun use. And that's according to the Minister of Interior. And Baumia, victory is my motivation. Coming through from Paula Foko. And also the gold board unveils trading reforms. In Team Fojo calls for probe into $208 million drug linked to Ghana. And to the Source newspaper, payment of public funds to MPs justified. Supreme Court dismisses injunction. To the Daily Graphic, star stick giant Step neutralizes England with masterclass display. And also to the Daily Guide newspaper, court grants Kwadwo Safo and eight others 4.5 million Ghana Cedi bail. Baumia presidency coming, according to Paula Foko. Bullet glass fragment lodged near my brain. And that's from the Adra Safo family feud saga. Moving away from that, to the Daily Gist. Sex scandal rocks Kaswa NDC. Chairman NP trade blows over leaked tape. Let's hear your pure eye report.
1: Come here in Gamma, Chano, but you are from New York, the Salam of Asokami. They are recording Tentum. My dear Sammy, what a Pimina Mentias here. Sir, and this is why I know Mukasa Nana Kufuado on your about me about my yes in Fiochi. I have a simple question. The answer for the Betias in Tomufi, a Colabia and Coffee as such as Indiana. About your friend, Manum, Munina Minajuma.
2: And November Mincha and a member of Basona Mincha, Professor Joshua Labi. Naminta is some alas on an Edinburgh's regional chairman NDC. Nafi Mata Emmanuel Ganfin, Professor Daniel Barton, for both phones with Sesumichiano. Nafi has considered the Honorable Adin Apollo Nebba's chairman, or regional Isaac Ayaba, and the Mega Jeffrey's station up ahead. 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
4: radio me did the apoku are no UK Oxford and Open America sena ma me ma kwa ba na me ma update on UK weather kakra between ene ekosi achira na jo projection itre say your weather no we are looking at a higher temperature of 35 degrees. Ah, she say no. A higher shipa, you me crying to fee. Sarah Pemin, I'm quite so I make a jogging. A higher shipa over. Now, if you say taxa, President Kufu Abdul, they buy, yeah. So they buy, you bet me up, Wama, climate change, air cost, we are seeing you now. I buy papa buy, yeah, I'll be free, honor. And listen to you as well, I hear you, Buaha, eh, will you pay? Now, and listen to you as well, I come home, and last week, in Sue Toy, almost every major town in Ghana, in Sue Yuho Honor. Jeffers are and say, I give them. The bedroom may be no, sir, and you say tax, sir, go for the buyer, a buy papa be you free, honor. We will be forced to bring it back, huh? Think I hear, Nanka, me a hook choir, Nanka, a pa. Sabona, and I a thought. Personal thought as about okay, and my wife can cry and too. So, me, the American show say, me personal thought about myself, and whom Yamiche will be a dear. They may be Junior Family Hono, and in fact, who need you be Junior Family Hono. Aha, once I may make Junior say, I deal with saying I'm a tears, I deal with me, I am, and in fact, who need you be a country. I will just do it. Aha, now, me can, I dear dancer say, Abraham, yeah, my dreams, maybe you can hear. As answer, next, unfortunately. Made 3 months in Suyaye. Menamu for Libby. Oh, will Timmy in Cochaso, Koye, UKVI. Me say, Maye. Ampa, and ye. And as a bottom war, no, I don't fool you all. A big pia, Menina Chimpo will be a man wants a monkwan, I ate. But in a penal, Ninko, Germany, ye other friends in that, or no more kind business, I said. It is maybe I may have said, A.B. Adena, El Cosono, it doesn't help me to progress. It's a main switching me so much in an baby. Aha, see, men so much rise and may influence. No, name in business of one sem. By media, you book, aha, Mr. Mini book will be influence. No, to Mr. Tins, I'm so many D, and come about book. Ain't he? The Buana, Manu, the Mendelsona, we be papa with me more. A boy, a young man wants a mongwan, a betting yaka, a betting yaka book wants him. Say, your business as a business of Kurana, a betting yaka book wants him. I'm a minister, at least, and come away, baby, you know. Then you know, it's me up better if I take a cry. It will be as a whole home, ma. Think positive. Aha, because the old junior found will be a year, Juma, because the old junior found, and you're likely to be a year, but who are you an idiot? A highly likely to say, baby, mama, in the personal thoughts. Yeah, very important. It's about me as a team.
0: Thank you very much. Minya, what you saying? Well, Nche bia ye ko na ye de sports tidbits bi afem na ya babe to our pure eye report ne so ama but enu mewe wo da bo modia na check your mattress nansa na e bia na enu tia na no pe usori ye nu bo 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

0: calling for that already. You caught na you could see near or they bring quick sport tidbits. Na just you calling for that thing. Nice one. Black Stars. Baby, are you doing it?
1: Eh, ano pe mi shows you be okojuma isi da ze odie niji e ene osibo na okojuma odo zen ki nya wi na ki bitmi aka san fofo ba at least ye nya draw ni there is a fair point and as is a fair you see the affairs ye nya sa results yen ko to the performances maybe we cause wa bo nko fo biti say GT and the likes of Jerome kumu abaso say o metimi abo modern a o mo bo echi o ma bibibia ko kan ye be share the likes of Gideon Mensah ye bo bon Marvin Senenya players that won't do be brave and etimi ai dey abo modern ama Ghana etimi anya the point against England and even for me kwa meti akwa na me sure say is it as say even ye be o me share be for bi ana 5 bi say yeah I want be train be bi adwen ho ne so ya twen the next round of match against Croatia. But boys, the performance no more than it, you know. Actually, say, on my willing, so much you're gonna for say, on my prepare, so much now, Conona, my bobo, papa, and right dear, we be our coffee bony be, we be our supporting the Black Stars, we be our share Ghana GC, say, be our my age now, Conno against England. Team are now actually crucial 4-2, and I am sure say, be losing game no, and as simple say, be your points in the bear day no. I didn't say, boys, not born more than farm, boys, not born more than possible. Yes, I'm about Black Stars, so now, young co, Portugal. Uzbekistan and match so Cristiano Ronaldo it's me now 2 goals at the Portugal is he will be top scorer for Portugal national team. I think it's Ufie Muzwa will be the first player to score in the 6th World Cup competition. Throughout the World Cups now, but she goes throughout the World Cups now, but now Rafael Leao binyao go the likes of Nino Mendes Musu binyao go ebo ama bibibia ako so ba yeshe you group ni muses ya si ubibu buta sende yise Ghana wa qualify ya nasu wa unqualify ye ana bibibu wa yose yuhu weche ya yenka ye sisi ya yeka se idie England of 4 points Ghana of 4 points I just say even to me I can say ya qualify ya nisa I need you to impose in your draw against Croatia. Still, now we move towards the round of 32. Anupe, I need you.
0: Yeah.
1: I need you. Spirits need to say hi. Because we say, now in England match, you beat me a ball. And as you beat me a show,
0: yeah.
1: Make us say, yeah, ball, yeah, ball. And he say, boys need to me put up this performance against the England team. I'm very solid attacking wise, need defending wise. They are say, you would you say, the match against Croatia, and I'm beating me a BBB, I'm a BBB, I'm a Conkai. Say, yeah, boo, players. I think say, I also about Coach Carlos Cruz and Swabaso. The tactical display of the my team, no. You see, Thomas Tuchel that we know. Finding it very difficult in playing against a team almost it deep and also play almost low blocks. Now you know coach needs to set up a tactical display. Say you be low blocks and I say you be defending. Oh yeah, posting him. So the baby boy, you need to team there very good. The likes of Harry Kane, Junas Ajete, I didn't say we also a bomb about papa. I also a bomb about so throughout our matches. Now, I think it's all my very solid. The organization was very solid. Team now set up at a bomb matches. Me who's any missing canoe in Punipa Brainy and yet just say Ghana team about a match against England. And I wish I could so still now because I die almost sorry. If you die, even sorry, any gender that's who mark of him say, be.
0: Come on. Right, yeah, that's it. Clifford, say what is a update break? Yeah, better send you a do amai. A war a year tournament. Thank you very much.
1: I think we'll be super with us and our players with the Anka Benjamin. Sorry,
0: wants him. Oh, yeah. I mean, Starboy.
1: And also, Nasari was fantastic yesterday.
0: Mm-hmm.
1: He deceives Ninyoma Bibio. Yeah, and I think your best thing is he's the first local based player who keep it cliche that the World Cup of Ghana. And I think very good. He was composed last night. Zimbi, a legend, as a Mojan Kraka say, he was very composed. The centre back, now unji na maga na sedebi ya den na edi asem papa ne bebre ye team for. Mechi ye team for.
0: All right.

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1: Good morning. Enra, ene de, ene je abakum. Last time samu ene aje. Ghana Central for Sports Journalist. I must soon cancel morning fire. Yeah. Ah, more countries want to make cancel basa. Oh, too much. Na yonko ECG for the anderson. ECG no. And that's where we are. You revenue collection and kisa wofom. Ni pardon do a pure light bill. Eh, woman, you know, extra. Oko new site. And then you kwen ki chwen muka krana. Unko fu yusu light free. Omu ntiyaka. 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Depend be brilliant pure light bill. Eh, woman, you Oko new site ne nkonki twen mu beblebe omo yusu light so light be ema this are no mo hwe no mo nyaho aduma
0: be jitu mpa me da se I mean ECG revenue mobilization no still na our form because we be nyan kofo e na omo gusu e yusu sa black meter ni nya silver we be omo silver your friend is a bracelet be omo itwa ne ho we be nyan kofo omo yusu bi in fact your areas be wo ho a and we be na me di nkomo radio so na listen about kwa se more dey buy and say the area out him since 2000 Bia ma ho se oba or the light bill bro muda. 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But they could have minimized cost by widening omo
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0: Yeah, revenue mobilization and I say revenue collection. I guess I'm pay different ways on the best. And I totally agree. Say and also echo Tiana Debiano ECG Bocano. But yeah, to us in the nearby 0240-929-283. Your pure eye report comes through. And then of course we'll put him on Professor Dan the DH Ray Samsung or Mayimu in Sem near Kosu or Mayimu also Professor KB. More Aquinano Sabri with the war in our platform 0240-929-283.
3: Good morning. A child, you off any small off of BJ. Done on me last week, Ubayano. Because a bloom hospital, Quano, you sure I chat, you should be that one. I know why you try to call bloom hospital. 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One can wash them. 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
4: Come up, hey, teach your mama, pa, when almost obey a gun. A paradigm bonny crown, pa, for Ghana, for whom? Can I be crowned for your human? or more pass out to light beam and water beam. I'm not your mama, you won't cry for Ghana for water.
0: So what shall I do now? Watch a new book, and so say, yet fair, say, we'll be catching a mampain, say, I dream when you need to be. Which much are you? Nanso, a honey dear yarna, which it ya break a crack. Mr. Wa, yet to us, so now you call a year next pure eye report on 0240
5: 92923. Ain't he? Possible, good morning. Which I'm talking to you. The bubble starts entire thing in our battle for now, the wonderful display. But possible, and now for the answer throughout this tournament, before the game, we feel chrome name, confirm family. It tells us one thing, sir. So, we are dear now in the year, you're due to. So we are now in the year, never bow our. Okay, it must say, dear, if you pay for, sir. Say even you look at game here, you possible. That support here, Dema Black Stars in your 1/3 of this same support in university. And when you look at games here, okay, league you have been a better one. So it's messy. I mean, I shouldn't say in a blaster, and yeah, I cannot after we tournament. And yeah, I'm funny, my pengu. I'm investing hugely in our local game. Me and your son, mafia tactics, making it look like as a animal jungle. And you didn't hear, you know. Just look at this. It's what to our and you and the new one who I say a local keeper from our league. Look at the wonderful display. So that means, say, you know, when you bet me I explore more. So, Timestre, after we see him, you won't find your memoir, come here, league, you ain't any.

0: me homo e wey entertainment e dia se so duem so mu gusu a homo ya homa e hu se so e bi nsu ni hormo so a on samra no me pache wono nyai sai brenu a baunia e ye se postal ai e be ya no so da bi na 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
2: Good morning such a bia ba ko de the moment o be chance se o nche wa adwini e wo I report na umma politics e di wanim kan a asama wo ka no aba wo mpa but o ka because why man are politically 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
1: okay
0: wa bo afo mo so but what you are saying is a great passage but mrefi near a Christopher friend
2: today the day that is the 9th of Muharram in Arabic calendar in Muharram that's January ni month we and then 9th according to Islamic calendar and according to Islamic history no today no on the 9th of Muharram and da Moses said to me the fans you know if you don't come for Emma according to Islam when Pharaoh attempted to cross into
0: so there's that story in Islam.
2: Yeah, that's a story in Islam.
0: Wow.
2: Yes. There's a complete verse in the Quran. It talk about that. So that's a Dua. No? Mm. And the and according to Islamic calendar, when prophets met the people of Jew, we are fasting on that day. And the person said, I didn't tell me fast. So we are fasting to thank God. Say, well, my Moses has succeeded in that journey with us. And the prophet said, if that is it, I'm the best to fast because I am from Moses, and Moses is from me.
0: Wow.
2: And most of Muslims are fasting. Yes, and then I'm doing my fasting.
0: Wow.
2: We are fasting. And
0: compulsory,
2: no, you're not compulsory.
0: Okay.
2: And you can do two or one or three. So you can start Anura and then Ochina. And I bet my and then Ochina.
0: You bet my 3 days.
2: You bet my 3 days. You bet my 1 day. But at the end, so I saw you at the end, then you shouldn't miss it. Because I don't need the DDA. But Anura, I know. China the optional. I was say added to India, but so person we are the India.
0: Any significance, blessings, be an answer, be you or what?
2: Thank God for saving the people of Israel at that time with Moses, and then seek for God forgiveness. Because Yankopon, maybe I'll be your adi probably biaro. They say, what do we be at your own thing? You can't go to God when you are not clean. Yankopon, you will be a maybe, and then we use that say yes seeking for forgiveness from God. And maybe I baby, and also thanking him for saving the people of Israel. So you can see how Islam and Israelites were some years back. By saying the masses.
0: Wow.
2: The young was
0: but moving away from this, na yonkwe chikakra, na me pese me bisa Ukraine san by Iran at the World Cup. Their next match is against Egypt.
2: Egypt, yeah.
0: I think it's Saturday we all say. Is it saying it to say?
2: I mean, about at the same time. So, we are
0: playing in U.S.
2: They are playing in U.S. You see, Iran and Egypt don't have any rivalries. Among rivalries, so far, won't they say Egypt? In fact, even during this war, Egypt was part of the negotiating. Except that, Egypt is more or less Sunni biased.
0: Okay.
2: And I'm Sunni, they say Saudi Arabia Sunni, no? But I'm a little bit liberal. Maybe liberal, Sunni. Unlike the we are very strong Sunni Qatar, Saudi Arabia, Kuwait, Emirates, these countries, you know, we typical Sunnis. But over the likes of Algeria, Tunisia, Morocco, right? Omiye Sunni.
0: Oh, okay. Omiye Day.
2: Morocco is more or less Omiye, Mifanse, Be, Kadriya, Bibisa.
0: There's a sect called.
2: Yeah, we have Qadiriyya, we have.
0: I'm gonna believe you then.
2: I'm gonna believe in prophet. There's a small
0: changes. Okay.
2: Morocco for Moshe here, purely.
0: Jomi a Libra, Kakra.
2: So the Tijaniyas, the Moroccans, I'm gonna be from Kakra. But Iran and Egypt, there's no rivalry. We know history. We have some except that Iran, Egypt more Sunni. Iran. It's more Shi.
0: Yes.
2: But I don't know, say, that would affect them. Because they say, when you say, I'm raving. And sometimes when they meet, now guys are superiority.
0: Yes.
2: I want to show you who I am.
0: Yes.
2: I
0: show you who I am. Yes.
2: And no show ball now, Egypt to upper hand on Iran. Egypt have 4 points already. More or less, they have qualified. But they also need to win to show superiority. Iran need to win to qualify. Because I'm about drum, you know.
0: Nah, I mean, security wise, America.
2: It means America will be. You see, what thing America should do? It's about this flag issue now in minute discussion. The Pahlavi kingdom flag against the current flag. I'm for you. Now if on my imagine say who could take the flag and I now on and the kingdom of Pahlavi for no one of freedom of people. Who could end up friends saying flag no or the opposite could go the power.
0: Yes, allowed.
2: And if as you should allow this thing to happen and on that day,
0: yeah.
2: I'm sure I'm warm. Because the temperament in the classroom. And because I call US, you know, maybe I'm not boy because it ain't for anything but

0: base.
1: Mm.
0: And I don't think how a France, Iran, Egyptian will take over that thing. Egypt, but focus on there. But so I want to see security say, very good.
1: But as it stands now, Iranian team, no more.
0: So I'm on the US.
1: Yes.
0: I'm on Mexico.
1: How? And see, how many we.
0: James, I'm about to send you the news out there.
1: Yes, but that's difficult on player side.
0: No, they want to prove to America, say,
1: they don't care.
0: Okay, I said, this is the first time, I think in 2008, yeah, 2008 World Cup, I'm only American shy. That time, America launched a movie, a friend, not without my daughter. So I should move in there. No, you know about it. It's a history about medical doctor Bia obey more Iran. Iranian obey more America. And you can share America woman and no worry. And a buyer say, also Kufi. Everything papa was a visa. A good roof, you know. It's a situation in my meeting, the family of everything. Want to go back to a American man. You also stay in a French, Iran. None of them by Islam, Akola, papa dia.
1: Okay.
0: To imagine, say, I was keeping a wife and said, why for the back room for front? When I'm crewing, I'm police, I am, you have to be in the cab. I'll cover my community. Or what if you say? I said, the right, you know, the freedom is being trampled up. Until your cousins are no, I'll go back to America. Papa knows his own for Oma, I'll call on Connemon, the Banner Man of Fanco. So, my men for Kabi, we are Colano, we want to F. Aquan, so I could be Iraq and then. A co American base in Ojani. Now, in the movie, you know, America, Iran is so many problems. A movie can happen. But I must say, baby, I will problem say, come on, cross the border, and I sign. One of the guys said, no, we're Iranian. Or they're about to call ASO person in the da. And I'm saying, and yet, our culture is a Muri Papa. And it is true. And yet, Arabs' culture is a Muri Papa. And you see, the only movie in Iran, when they started raping, I'm going to attempt to rape, America apologize. The American is some problems. Before that, World Cup, I mean, some match with Kwamomo. This America player, so they took some diplomatic intervention. And I'm going to be here. I'm going to America 2-1 in that match, Iran. And the I'm going to every year know since 1953. I'm here. Mohammed Mossadegh coup. Now Mohammed Mossadegh is the prime minister. That time I'm going to a kingdom and I'm going prime minister. Mossadegh was appointed as a prime minister.
2: You are FM.
0: 2-3 years. A convincing majlis, a parliament say they should take over their oil. And I'm taking over the British oil and I'm too oil. And if it's a train, America influencing the Pahlavi Shah kingdom, say, I'm on Pamu. And to me, look, as Prime Minister, I'm feeling the freedom.
1: Wow.
0: To me, the freedom, and we bear a book 79. Yeah, Papa, he said, Humane, Ali Humane, Yamukun, Obey Muku. Since Obey Muku, Copimene, Iran and America, as when you be a new. And at any level, be arrived at them. I'm not sure in any game, be almost a sense of something. Sorry, YMC. There's a time crowd, Iranian Nibi, Ekoshia, Israel Nibi, Olympics game, I saw no boxing on you.
1: Because so easy.
0: I don't follow home and Kaiser Ni. So that rivalry, our opa, and the Palestinian means to see.
1: I can only imagine stress up here, see him. I don't know how long it is for me.
0: I don't care. Whatever, maybe internally, they don't feel comfortable. But externally, the moment who say have because to them, they see themselves as heroes. If
1: by doing that,
0: yes, initially, World Cup, Ukraine is among them. Because is among them. I inform Trump, I want FIFA. If you want to player, team, I also FIFA deba. So Italy is among them. And if FIFA, I can say they will show Iran member. Now Iran is banned. So American say Ukraine among visa and daddy, but they don't visa. But American want Iran to do something and be exposed. And I had this a cruel crying. If I'm much, yeah. No, Moko. And I said they go through stress. But to them, you know, they are doing something. I babble. Okay, so we play a mark of a ball. We, and my own, a monk, a monk cow. A monk cow, Australian government, a delivery of America, a social government visa, a permit, a rubber resident permit. Within some few days,
1: I think the Bakupe was a
0: million. Because a few could have been doing them.
1: Even your hostel and the crown, and the family is being humiliated. Exactly. It will be beer or it will be chrome hole.
0: Exactly.
1: And their family is being marginalized.
0: You have
1: to do what? No, Nebushi, ni your mama.
0: Yeah, it's Arab name, Baba Tubawa.
1: Okay, President Ben Omoya Bush, yes.
0: Baba Tubawa, I know you're too, but it's the worst insult from Arab.
1: Yeah.
0: There are more two things I'm here. So Otiwa, one for nine si una bakunsu is a bra. That's why you bobana siba. It's an insult to them.
1: Oh you nine
0: yeah to be telling the neighbor qua cross and I will abra why you bobana man down. So I don't pay mutual. Now yes I to them is an insult. It means what do nine compare on? That's how they understand it. I don't know. I also I don't know. No one answers so edge now. I said what page on I and I said sounds no you pop what etubo bia. It's a worse insult. And then finally Israel is so what the boy tubo bia. A kesimbo.
1: Tubo bo bi is your culture more.
0: Also in those days the stolen are done to people that are outcasts.
1: It's true. That's true.
0: It is Israeli who turns out to be one what in the so more because the Arabs, patience and Israel, that's in
1: the medium way to me take you from Mexico to US is between 3 to 5 hours.
0: On flight,
1: I know. On flight. So, I don't think.
0: But they don't care. Some of my program, exactly.
1: And how do they even train? In some training in Mexico, no hotel.
0: They don't, I'm going to lodge maybe any preparation. But I don't want to sleep there. Some of my training will be at. Emre 4. I mean, which is a mufra baby do be an upper bear 12. And I'm fans about 10. And now I'm back a cramadi di anima so much. Today, I'm going to see themselves as army in the battlefield. Said the soldier need Enna, almost as a woman. I think it's US.
1: Why the more?
0: They want to bring to USA, almost only a sovereign state.
1: But why is Iraq not suffering the same fate from previous near more
0: mine? Iraq is under control of the US. Because Iraq, US, regime change. I'm not going to say that.
1: Yeah.
0: I'm going to say that. The prime minister is a crack, and he's a kumu, and he's a kumu, but later, they have it. Because Iraq is a US, I'm going to take over Iraq. No? Now, yes, Shia majority, they're about 54%. Sunni are about 38, 40%. But they see Sunni rule on much hay. Because now, Saddam Hussein is a Sunni bias. So, employ him in the security system. Security service will be free. But when he was overthrown now. Nah, America, you only if you know. I'm going to let you Prime Minister, na oye France, Shia. And the Shia thought, say, and maybe be let you understand. I'm saying, no, my penicillin, my marginalize, I'm not in the dorsal. So we are paying you back. Forgetting the fact, say, that Sunni forces are equally armed. And Tomuku come on. In fact, if you got to say, Nipa Muye after the main war, no,
1: yeah,
0: it doesn't seem Nipa Muye during the war. And the 1 year stable government, overthrow, murder, assassination, is a, but as you said, yeah, stabilized. And more or less, even though there are Shia more than Sunni there, you know, but they are being controlled by Iraq. Iraq. And then finally, you know, America will say Iraq will be an obium. There's no,
1: yes.
0: You might break it. The same thing they want to do in Iran, but it's difficult for
1: but them. But Iran might, you know, they might not succeed at, you know, Iran.
0: Iran, why is that? Over 85% of the sided with the Shi'i French leadership. I bet they say. Because we can't just say in Islam, no, the first thing you defend is your faith. And even though patients are about 54%, 65%, you know, they are the Shi'i are about 85%. So attack on Iran leadership is like attack on their faith.
1: Interesting. Alhaji Abdul Salam now turning and can't be the other matters arising. Ebebrel, Alhaji, I mean, for we infirm one son, I at Wasso. Kumasi Group Processing Company Limited, the Angel Kill Insecticide, Aba, and no NID Ku Akate, and a moa, ETC, Yenku Ku Suninano, and no NID spray, that just a kum, and I say, Ashoma Sekra. Yes, and so the Ebeso Doso, organic liquid fertilizer, Aba, and Obebwa Ama Wunfudianu. Engine kama say you are starting vegetable farm kakre bi anase we done a large scale bi no obi timi de ebeso doso organic liquid fertilizer no eguso face si anabeje o dia ebi person ni di juma nso bu mu a ye number ni 0548 618 025 and 0540 417 743 0540 417 743.
2: Can't we free the people with music? With music. Oh, music.
1: Moving on straight to other matters arising. Alaj, my name is issues we are finding interesting. On the front page of various dailies, no, near air course, no, so upper se ye attack a booby. There we go.
0: We can go through that.
1: Honorable Mutaka, ne interior ministry ne cracking down on small arms purchases is seen as say ye psychological test and sana ye di ama. So actually they are recalling all gun licenses back say mo ye ma mo license ya no
0: I'm sure revoke
1: yes yes mon fam
0: ra
1: we register again and ti and maybe problem I mean what we say for so be odisa directive ne buy no e bi as a week ni mo na nipa ne koye ne die nti ashe na
0: ashe that's what it's trying to say ashe I want to believe said my developer setting system been there yes sir because yarn person say how do we do it and do they take the numbers of the bullet or whatever I will change ni na mo ye so mo ka say mo revoke all me perhaps Am I developing a new system? I think I am better and more effective than them all. But you see, the directives are mine, you know. My question mark, I want to say, are we referring only to Crofoa or more arms and Nkwana? Because if they are the only people I are targeting, we know them, we can write to them.
1: You know them, we can write to them.
0: So what is that?
1: Yes, they said there's a registry.
0: Yeah, you don't need to even say it publicly. You know them, you can write to them. But I think our focus should be on confirm possessing gun illegally. And maybe, okay, I say, the era, Mudima said you should surrender it willingly, that's true.
1: Gun amnesty, no?
0: Yeah, gun amnesty, that's true.
1: Yeah.
0: Now, much more, with data, they will deal with you. And we said, tell my gun amnesty, maybe voluntarily, ever surrender, now, Mudima. But they do an item, they're keeping it because of tensions in the entire Mukuta munitions. But you know, the Krufa Mukuta tone, 60% or 70% of them Mukuta with certain motive. I just want to go on, and now the tribal war will be our the future, and be a bit of a the Mukuta. So, and only idea was actually, how do we get to them? Because when you get a letter about Biara, message by Biara, who are for the person to know, say, Nimse Obi. He said, when you may name Sabia, we are behind the scene but so, my statement. Now I don't want to bring it back, and as I don't want to come and register. What do you do? But the moment you send me a message, telling me say we have registered to be and years back. Me some brother is it my man will say, I'm going to only be more. We say to tour. Some year deviant. Over to my bed. So I think say that one will serve two purposes: a warning to the person. And then also send the message. I say,
1: problem is one. Ewo honi the initial provisions are not ewo. I think there's a small arms bill. Bia needs to be passed. Ewo parliament and it's made provisions for Nyema Wingina. But as has not been passed. Yes, deal with what we have now. Problem here, even the movement of guns, registration of guns. Imranet is saying. How do we monitor say ABR Kofi a registered to or ABR Patasi area ha Kofi intimi in free ha enko ABR to Mwakra inside enko register BM because you have to register within
0: your
1: jurisdiction. How do we control that and at what pace are we allowed to re-register guns BM? It's ABR may register to in 2025 we may register to back period bang and I meet me as I be and what type of guns am I even allowed to keep re-registering ammunitions to around saying is it meet me keep you what type who is controlling them
0: is it
1: the problem
0: is say most of the guns among for possession are not guns are of course store a toy so yeah there's a store motor guns of registered one licensed
1: I've seen a few
0: yes and most of them are for possession and yet gun are okoye now, on Babari Tokra, we go to the store and say, Pay your stock, and so on. G7, G1, this pistol, that day, and you want to make a seat. We don't see to go, they can trace the one who bought it. Because, so called American, even though it was a movie, when Obama walked a gun, from Honor and Ability Sano, God did this, they are going to send it to that commissioner, I'm going to deal with the small arms. Now, I'm going to say, yeah, my own say what a gun send. We expect you to come for your fingerprint and stuff. And so when do we do that? From onset, we to say, I mean to me enter infancy. That's about it. But the problem I want to say guns are book your guns are far behind the scene, illegally. Now people say we kai papa no say on the small arms commission ahead. Then remember me research after the overthrow of Libya, Gaddafi, president of Gaddafi in Libya. I must say most of the arms in this neighbor. down from Niger, Mali, Burkina Faso, Ghana.
1: Mm.
0: Ghana was mentioned. In fact, they even says Bibrini end up in Boko.
1: Mm. Boko.
0: Yes. I'm going to say Bibrini end up in Boko. And you see, and I'm saying guns in the bar Bibrini and Ma, the Tuareg, and I'm going to discuss about this Tuareg.
1: Mm-hmm.
0: Because of moving our guns Bibrini and Ma, we have time. I have a lot of force. I say, I'm going to the Cote d'Ivoire, Burkina Faso, Mali, Niger, and I want to. And I'm also saying, because of Amri of Gaddafi, I'm going to break it through. Because I'm almost supporting Gaddafi.
1: Mm-hmm.
0: I'm almost half for Libya, half for Niger, half for Algeria. Sacrophone. But that Gaddafi is a show. So, Titama Gaddafi, I didn't need to know. I'm going to defend Gaddafi. The Gaddafi open the Amri, I'm going to be well armed. He said, Bibri, no, I'm going to talk about it. I don't know, time I'm going to find your ammunition during Liberia, Sierra Leone war. You see, so you for the qua. No, my for Bia Bab, no more the qua, one of your room, no matter tom. Nina happy. So, most of the time, says a police fortune crofwa. Hadley's almost is two ways, lancist. Say two way win, and he will be there, and I do my high. Most of the time, it's not lancist.
1: Mm.
0: That means he came illegally.
1: Yeah. And how did he even cross?
0: Mm. That means he came illegally.
1: Yeah. And how did he even cross?
0: So, those areas, you know, your brother's in a poor son, people can easily cross with ammunition. What we need to do as a society is say, I want to say, pick up intelligence, baby, as to how and why I'm going to do say, guns in the because it will be in Juma. And so, me call Abidjan and I call Mali and I'm going to talk about you. It will
1: be in
0: Juma. So, also the fact, I'm going to talk about it. Like I say, yeah, Chayama, yeah, your friends were like, cover guns, no. You also track a pick intelligence. One who said it to Weber system.
1: Because they say gun possession, baby, beer.
0: Oh, that's more like fashion. I say, I frosted them for born.
1: Yes.

0: One second, you're enjoying your first day off in forever. 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
1: Ejabba Jewelry.
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1: good morning
0: I mean, asana yebeko ya semso no mini me eso ebia na obi bia de betwe mu ansa any other person comments and I say maybe I'll observe it before we move to main issue.
1: Yo, opani meda wase na match ya eti for na hefo. Mhm. Ebisa bi no bi de dem say eda.
0: Ena yi ene ne yi hia. But yakasa fu nso.
1: Ah okay. Mako liver che. Mako liver che and say sebi. A buying qua. And I will say, so you to me some a buying near some Ghana for
0: no crap.
1: And I am rape you, no sooner. And send for town so say, Mra buying the amount. Ubi, we are not their quack quay or person.
0: That is right.
1: Say your coin so no, your foreigners almost over Hano. They've also held the fourth effectively. Tiano Pebbiadia, Menemoan Ayana. Edi Jumano,
0: right.
1: I do listen to you, and time doc so bano kwame so bano miti mupa. Timeche tifu ina na machia constituency ya yomui.
0: Right.
1: The member of parliament, honorable Dr. Stephen Amwa, na machia constituency executives, electoral area coordinators, and polling station executives. Mi abiti hey mi na mi constituency secretary. Na barely. 2 weeks from now, you call Akwa Koto Constituency Executives Committee ABBA. And I meet them as constituency chairperson.
0: Okay.
1: When I'm moving up from constituency chairman, secretary's position to constituency
0: chairperson
1: position. And that we share my trajectory from serving the constituency. My first constituency executive committee assignment or responsibility was the constituency elections and research officer. That time where NPP lose power 2018, we realized that there were a lot of things within within and around ASA. The party and to me and Hun around that time. So immediately after the 2008 elections, you know, there was a call to establish a research unit. So by so then I had the here. It was a position I held for 8 years and effectively I discharged my duty very well and excellently. Maybe so Mikokoye constituency secretary for 8 years now. And I can tell you, sir. To the best of my understanding, I have discharged my duty effectively and exceptionally. And enye constituency no kwa ena me service no me di try. I've been serving the party at the regional level and also at the national level.
0: Okay.
1: And even back at 2020 elections, you know, there was an issue and a war for mena. Na ye per party phobia kwa kwa constituency executives, you know, because around that time, no, na independent, current MP, no, he was going for independent. So we had a party in 2 years, enkwane assessment of the situation and bring a report. Many police station executive back home, na say, bempa, onosu okwada so estate, me trend the makeup. So we've served the party in various ways, and I feel, say, looking at what is ahead of us in 2028 elections, you know, it's a make or break affair, because immediately we get it wrong, the possibility there, I will not sit here to bore and crawl in their listening ears, but the consequences, that is it.
0: Abuwe yipu mwakwe mwa ukonteste.
1: Oh yes, makwa kwa mekofa form na sana. I'll be submitting my form today and China minimise will be going for vetting and subsequently we'll give the rest.
0: Then what informed the decision so person call for chairperson this time?
1: Odin, constituency in Shesu constituency was carved out of the previous Bantama constituency. Na this morning mamefa kwa wisenso na menchia mewofa honorable Dr. Richard Anane one Ira George Kofi Ejo card former constituency chairman for Inshaeso ono anso na na ne peso na yes your friend Bantama Florida no to not at the Florida no
0: oh one of the
1: oh yes
0: okay
1: oh, yes 2000
0: yeah
1: you see now there had been a previous elections a war US right and that elections you know I think Florida there you know it says a Bush or so voter na if free Florida air banner it was mind boggling and it was huge so now I was now in previous elections you know and 2000 elections you know, there was a call for a regime change and you saw say everybody was ready and willing to participate and looking at Bantama constituency ekokusi oshim me twa Bantama food ya chiro e fa kokusi oshim na fa kwada so ne ebua kwa kwa kobo hie na ba kokobeha akwa kusi ai sokoba pramada ban it will come constituency we say boom
0: yeah
1: say vote no ba e ba itumba be twa constituency be 14 mu
0: wow
1: and the time I say you release Bantama there bo say ya bubo be bit say kwetu no for ne ho awan no Bantama de ni nyaba it me wipe ni nyina na asenya mfaso ogu echi it was under the chairmanship the able chairmanship of chairman George Kofi Ejo Card and honorable Dr. Richard Anane tie bae no ono amonso na ebedi enimu unfortunately nyamefa opening currency 2024 eba be ko general elections no and ne bofo a friend say akwapa adwuma wo de share ni sanwa be ya wi ntomra na o meka no na okoye and for the first time the constituency you know ye be shisha executives na era George Kofi Eji on kan ho bio but coming back to the reason why I think say I want to lead the constituency you know senior so me say politicians there ya dia ya politics ena enshada enye ade a de bia yikujum ekokoton eye processes and procedure
0: true
1: se obe when the elections are the elections day activities are obe no it is as good as the processes that you have to go through or the processes you have to go through no eye beye limited registration ye beye registration and you also have to have a very good understanding and interactive relationship with stakeholders there are various categories of stakeholders but meka I mean say what you say and for me looking at my background any opportunity ye dey mame with regards to a former chairperson chairman George Kofi Eji any regional chairman FF Antomo chairman Untume no I have grown to understand the nitty-gritties of politics and how it has evolved over the years and there's a saying say elections are won or lost at the police station and I'm telling you there are several incidences Ayana happening because people lack the understanding of what the processes and the procedures you know we say elections be the legislative instruments it brings you the do's and the don'ts
0: right.
1: Your rights and your responsibilities
0: right.
1: You always see people fighting at the police station because they don't understand this and if you are a leader next I want to say as here you should be able to understand the side that on crofa they will be armed with this information and 2024 elections so told me one thing there are several constituencies omo pink sheet management did not go well.
0: Yes, for the MPP.
1: If you don't understand the pink sheet management, how come? How come one constituency? Aba, 13 polling stations. All of a sudden, now kwa kudru, say 50. If you had your pink sheet under your control. I mean, let me tell you, every time we go for elections as a research and elections or constituency secretary, apart from the copies I did, my regent and national, personally, I have my copies.
0: Oh, okay.
1: Oh, yes. Yes. Matthias is here. I have my 2016, 2020, 2024 elections results with me in my car. Yes. You should understand the growth of voter population within your constituency.
0: Right.
1: And the dynamics and who share your constituency now. And you know, maybe a bayo dia, and you know, so, and you know, but baby, we seem to want to, the dynamics around that area, how can you persuade them? And if you cannot persuade them, how do you ensure, say, you limit their attacks on your possible or your potential figures, or the party, no? Right, and a henifa and sooner who votes a free bar. I was able to me a protected, sir, by a stronghold. No, say one fan to Timu and politics more. I'm telling you, what's about Ube who I didn't say, oh, a politics in here, but what the underlying activities, you know. To me, getting to elections, there are several series of activities as a political party leader you should know and commit yourself and your followers to it. Which are what these activities are, you should know. Nobody should tell you. Immediately you come out to tell people that these are some of the series of activities, then you are opening yourself up. You should be able to command this knowledge and understanding. And for the 16 years that I've been around, and me debi ameka chenkro for say, ya nhwini ya enka esidun keti anko, babepe NDC, National Chairman, no. Wanhwini anka wantu abamano. Because it was under his leadership, as a general secretary, NNDC, it lose terribly. But looking at experience again, and say, no, at the NSAS, FRT, and I'm a boy. Good. And he will share my trajectories, maybe I'm free, having worked under Dr. Richard Danane, Honorable Kennedy Kankam, Honorable Dr. Steven Amoa, and a host of others, Obiti said, Chairman Kuka, have worked for him. I have worked for Chairman Wuntumi. I have worked for Chairman F.F. Anto. I have worked under Dr. Matthew Opoku Prempe. And I have worked under the General Secretary, Lawyer Justin Frippon Kudia, Nanabi, the Commander. All these resources, when I am able to get that position and put these resources at bay, I'm telling you, every available vote in Shayesu will be able to rake it up for
0: the NPP.
1: And that is why I think, say party for Etiasie, And let me tell you, CCI Jinawi, Seuba in Shayesu, Ope leaders, even Dumba and Amisa, but Omo Mache, Ewahanma. Me wafa kwa me uusu donko. Na we minu ya peni e mskojo e disa ya. Me na metoso empresa.
0: Even though we said it.
1: Machewo. Ena minim bebia ya shuyasye. Ena minim bebia ya sorry ye. I've gone to elections. We lost. We won. Deba adieni ye ya ibitumia ye. Na ano dieno ye kwa ye. And say all this information and these resources are at my disposal. And Mr. Inchiaso Fosse, this should allow me to put these resources for the benefit of all of us. And of course, enya mi mejuma enenyu ubi ejuma. Nemu Dr. Mahmoud Bawumia, ejuma ye kwa kwe amana babi di president, 2029. Enti ewo sese ye pe, ye yi mkrofo mwoma kwa kudie ni mwa. First of all, ewo si ebu sese enipanoa ye deno ekono. Sebi ejuma ye dene ishen insano. Otiasye. Now, unim the responsibility of the chairman as far as elections are concerned and the vision of the flag bearer. So flag bearer, no, yeba, is yes, obeba how? You need to get a chairman who understand the dynamics of the constituency. That's what the flag bearer, no, kukujina platform. So now we introduce you, flag bearer, no, amnababe kasa. Right from the outset, he will be able to think on his feet. He doesn't consult for somebody to tell him. We should be able to tell our story. And under my chairmanship, I will tell Inshiesu Constituency's story for and on behalf of the constituency executives.
0: Well, okay, same be about the certain inefficiencies. Okay, say some of the polling agents now omuni they were not well armed with a information, be the procedures, be and how to go about stuff. And for said then a contributing society, is it training and cost ye and as a training a crampuno. It didn't really sit well with the Gofo Normal family. What really contributed to that?
1: Unim, in every organization, every organization has its own vision and objectives on the Ohonom. But there are people, right, who say their attitude is so laissez-faire.
0: Yeah.
1: I just say, I say, oh, a big wig, you go and you say, men faho, the woman trance. So the party may spend resources, time, energy to train you. But if you don't allow yourself to be trained, in fact, so we are a polling agent for a political party on the elections day. Our responsibility for that day, and I say one, obey vigilant. Ama ohuse ubia obabe to abebiano is the right and certified person that also to me talk about ewo. You do go through sa training. And we should be able to also be on your feet, say eba the voting accountant for your political party. And if I do say no mababe to abano, you should be able to tabulate all this. And no, you do befa training mo. But say wa ubi kotrauna, then their attitudes will come. What they ought to, what diploma? 173 polling stations. At one person, your eyes cannot be at every point. See, Nipano, Yerin Jose, Obitu Nukre, at the discipline, ISA DNA, a Juma Rebeshen Sano, Obekono, Onye. In some instance, say, Yabetu Abbey, and who's about the Etua? Yapon 5. Good. Yapon 5, no. 173 police stations. How are you going to ensure, say, you have coordinated all your pink sheets en route to the coalition center? Because that is where the real ice is. It will be kind. That is where the real agric happens. And he said, one to me, I will be G. I know the Aqua Coda. 2016, yes, your coalition center. Your quality resource, and I now have three pink sheet. That time, your deploy SL sheet. And the police station, be ordained the Ebebe Biano. Now, you are taking red. So we have received it. Three police stations. And the good thing is that on our spreadsheet, your key police station, you know, police station code, you the officer now telling the the telephone number, any baby out here crying or error. So we went through and realized about three people among former DMI. Now, while here, say, we were all saying, dear, in Shire, so fighting a braha. Now, that time will be, say, or Tedako, or J, you know, on Tiazia. No, or no. Ye kind of band we are on a pink sheet, you know, or chichere on this year in the bottom of the corner. Around 2 a.m., I had to drive from the coalition center because I needed to get my resource accurately completed. So, San Romano Manuinano, Ekan, it is a wanya will be a obe alano, Amasadi, we say, why we are pink sheet in the crassy, could have grown a senior to baby. They don't understand the critical role pink sheet would. And they say NPP, as far as your opinion up, yet the polling station executives ni pi ababe ka ho. And of course, right now, as I said here, around 1,200 polling station executives are here. Close to 400 people are new people. They've not had any orientation as far as elections are concerned. And if you don't, say, when to me, I'm put to an experienced person. I don't know any edumano. Now, once what to me, I walk home through, or to me, I bow more up, build up my capacity to acceptable level. I ain't any bit to me, I decide to say, oh, when we put this person there, a dear, I ain't any bit to me, I am. We may end up bringing our own attitude there. Now, at the end of the day, you are quite disappointed, the flag bearer. And at 2028 elections, no executive will be allowed to disappoint the flag bearer. So, as far as practicable, let us put people who have the competence, who have the experience, and they have the knowledge. And even when the party has not given them any initiative, they will be able to initiate their own activities or more constituencies. So that is why I feel, sir, the Nshiesu constituency, being an elite constituency, as we always say, we will not disappoint ourselves by voting for anybody who will have it difficult when it comes to understanding the dynamics, the nitty-gritty, and how elections are conducted, how elections are supposed to

0: managed, are conducted, how elections are supposed to be managed. Good. So we'll share your national average. 2024 elections, we had 41%. 41% of total vote. Okay. But Oba constituency BTC in Shaeswa, though the national average was 41, in Shaeswa we had 76%. Right. But 76% of what?
1: Yeah.
0: Right. 76% of what? 2020, right? Our 80% was 70. In fact, 54,000. 2020, our 80% was 82% was 54,000. Now, ENC and 76% 35,000. It means that nominally, we dropped close to 19,000 as far as 2024 elections are concerned relative to 2020. And I'm kind of a quiet national issue, but that notwithstanding, except constituents, there were some other dynamics, and also a core ATIA. It drew maybe, you know, our communication, that was a national issue. But going forward, you know, right, I think that as a constituency leader, I should be able to build my own fences within the constituency. And if Obibe to me about the picky, yeah, blueprint, no problem. But as constituency, we have to deliver. We build our own fences. How are we going to build our own fences? And hey, I have not shared this opinion with anybody. But, Sina Salam, let's see this thing. Some better I may say, Chairman Jokard, Honorable Dr. Richard Anani, in Shesoba. Okay. How reasonable have we been? Say, yeah, elections, and I hear any electoral processes, Dr. Richard Anane will be missing from our platform. Has it ever struck you?
1: Yeah. Yeah. Who is it?
0: Oh, yes.
1: Yeah.
0: And it pains me.
2: Yeah, come on, some.
0: If you are not a leader, you can't think about this. And for me, under my leadership, the first point of me, say, we will have to take with my executives and the member of parliament, we will have to take the pedal and say, Papa, constituents are not the bad.
1: Aye.
0: We will be in our own fowls. What a rumor. We must have a crowd who do our media. Nancy, if free necro, it was so horny a bar near Bejiagene. Now, and I'm more you too. You see, yes, I send you honoma as a henano. And I seem being so honoma as a Ochiamiano. And he said, we are Chiamin as all the office of Casa, and I may better in some Casacasa. But seem be honor, so do honorable Dr. Richard Anani, and you and him Econo Kokamani.
1: Yeah.
0: I'm telling you, if we said, Drew, baby, and Ranti, Edu and Sako, all money, I say, I quack all booms you, my bet. And great child, eh, you should see as well. Right? But I'm telling you, Says my bet in you. Okay. Under my leadership, my bet I'm ranting on what's on it. And me baby, you're my chairman. I'm telling you, I will be the chairman not for the party alone. I will be a chairman for this unorthodox identifiable groups. Because the point is that if you say, but they have a vote, a single vote like you. How do you get there to them? What do you mean? What are you doing? But baby, I had been sorry, paying for traditional leaders. It was such a chop a cry near qua. You could join to one. No dear name near co near the chopper echo. Meaning, since Jesus being an urban focused constituency, there are several social amenities that we don't lack, right? Though we may not have a government hospital as far as Nshieso is concerned, but Ufa in constituency me is dotted around private hospitals are there. But relative to certain constituencies, it is about how we will interact. And as same we see American, MP will too kwine, catch them go opening. Getting to 2028, I'm telling you, Steka, you can hate or whatever, but he's one of the people, a person that people like him so much when it comes to his good element. So we will need to package and repackage our members.

0: member of parliament and sell it to the communities. Ninjuma Doso. Or ten cry. They say cry in your ministers, MPC, SOETA. You need Ubia Utumi a coordinate or collaborate not only with the member of parliament, but what the party seeks to do. A be package, you know, a denibe call. Now, what you be an announcement, you be a my anensia, my anam, you know, my anamiansa. We will parade you, a dubeura every hamlet. Na wako akwa kura ho ye nkwa tasma so back ya de bekwa akotra ho akwa akudi nkomo kakra ye de ni bechre santas zo ngosro boys na enom tro. I mean, let us go and listen to them. Ye beko santasi Miami Street ye beko na ye no mo akwa akudi nkomo. Let us listen to them. They also have concerns,
1: yeah.
0: But if we think that they are not operating on the same wavelength as we are operating, we will think that they don't have concern. But when it do come to get to a little, you will call them. And me, I feel say you shouldn't wait. Now we are house to house. No, build a relationship. No, right now there was 1,211 police station executives. With the exception of electoral area coordinators 45 and executives IB electoral close to 18. All things being equal, let us get like 400 committed constituency polling station executives. We will deploy them. Consciously, we will let them build relationship for us on the grounds. A year national, we will represent. Where the national man be konomo the MPP kales na bomu. In this China, say me mame poma a ote santase. Ana me wofa ejare a ote south suntreso. 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Na uko ya nuu juu ata. 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Ena oba. Meka, immediately after the elections, yebe ko 2 weeks break. Aji yaome.
1: Okay.
0: Iwe ye na 2 weeks ino. Yebe boy juma.
1: Ground mobilization ana.
0: I'm telling you, yebe boy juma edi yama Dr. Mahmoud Bawumia. Because wunim, Dr. Mahmoud Bawumia eba bepe flag bearer. Oni ye di nko mubise. Sese nuwa huse. Ya center an appointment, you know, ewo Accra, and to some extent in the regional level. What the BBA or the buyer know, see a friend say, oh no, no, the NDO, oh, Babe, you know, constituency based appointment, and we and cross answer, oh, Babe, constituency based budgeting approach. Now, constituency based, you know, who Juma, who be any votes to our debacle. I'm going to complement the overall total national vote, you know. And everyone knows I'm in share so for you, man. So, in the human, Baba Yenedi, Adia Yenisun say, we will help Dr. Mahmoud Bawumia to achieve his constituency based approach budget, you know. And I was this, we are over 10 appointments per constituency. And there was here, here, now, even the possible vote, 80% and over, now, you bet me, I can say the 85%, now, if you are a chance, I can say we pay 80%, now, the 85 and a buy. And the 10 appointments, now, we say, would the air ban, right? Yeah, the my 15, because we're able to overachieve our target. So, some of these things, necessary, we share a baby at to say, trotro stations, taxi station. We should not leave them behind. We shouldn't do. So when you leave them behind, they will punish you. And me, having gone through electoral processes we have won elections and you become happy, you lose elections. Nah, Raho, I don't want to see that, or I don't want to go through that experience again.
1: Yeah.
0: I was saying, but so I say, and yes, they say, the ultimate, the price is 2028 elections. So we should be able to mobilize every possible resource along the way, so that when we get the 85% votes for Dr. Mahmoud Bawumia, you know, between that and say, oh, a Juma panel edition, sano,
1: but quickly before I did we AC, you know, the NPP now appears divided than ever. We've ever seen it. The various factions brewing up, just issues be brie. Me assure, say, transcends down to the constituency level as well. When she also know how we ensuring unity, this cohesion in Yashi.
0: Unim also me cousin Bitro, right? Me bo Dr. Richard Ananidi. He's a pivot. And if there should be any reconciliation, not necessarily so on a party, no, HMS, no, I don't see my uncle at loggerhead with the party. But I was saying, you rekindle. Sadly, you know, because he's a huge resource. We have left him on tap. Two, so nyame adum. Police is normally so he's a person who is a constituency. You divided and I say you divided. Say almost compile on police stations aboma. But I'm telling you, having followed the polling station album and sebi menim penny for din komo me koy me din ko tudwe kosre se mesremo in shay so de yem papa ju card one yet ya no de bia no adada for no obo bia ho ban so nipa no pe wasemu so on pe wasemu please leave him or her to stay. There are several spaces ubi fofra obano ubi sumede no ababeka ho. Haven't done that, senior. Year two abe anase compile polling station album, senior. What is a constituency and some room in Shesokan? These are some of the kind of leadership who provide there. Then you don't have any problem as far as division is concerned. But the party in general, media, me, imagine them say, polling station executives, ne, electoral area constituency executives are very soon a performer. They understand the worth and the value of unity. Anti media mimi who is divided. But the point is that say any year experience kakra or political party ni mono. I quite remember getting to 2000 elections. Reku Brubi. But it's at that point we won elections. But any so now to me I can say, oh, say ni panetin wa oba win elections. As far as practicable, me when I become a constituency chairman, such things, kabum, and that will be. And for me, it's also for Muti Milano Bombeka. Me, I know people, police station executive, almost farming somewhere. Tisiano, almost our campaign, editiame. But for me, oh, it's part of politics. Me, sa ube to me. Me and I'm foul. Now, sa campaign, itiame. You see, and yes, but the point is that me. Se obi a police station executive, and our electoral area coordinator. Se o pemasem, so on pemasem. Se o campaign itiame, and our own campaign itiame. I, Michael S.L. Mills, I'm on record. Se me, I didn't pick anybody to contest anybody simply because you like me or dislike me, or you are rooting for me or not. And that is the basis and the demonstration of a real unifier.
1: Well, young face here, Michael S.L. Mills, and she is so chairperson, hopeful for the NPP. Bringing us to some 5 minutes after 9, right here on Pure 95.7 FM. 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

0: 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Yako, let me welcome Muru Yakubu Sansona Isomil Sewa Hanuma Laji Abdul Salam and so etia yen twasu na gyen kwa sem so muru na egg kaya sa sisi yichan muru na umye.
1: Sinye. Yamiadum yamwe pa.
0: Fugu Wednesday no so di uguso.
1: Memfa emi agroda.
2: Oma by naba.
1: Memfa ni agroda. And then I have my number.
2: Yeah, we are the investment divided as a master.
0: Why okay?
1: I didn't want to know who didn't know me. Vice President to buy the NSVR to work.
2: Catch and say, on the service, so you'll be a manasia. Uncle Bonacron. Would the vice president buy an office when you shade him or say, wow, Mr. And my kind friend.
1: But I, my main, and chair, and I've been chair, Minuanum Penny for. I sneer so much today, a deviant student of this class. No, no, class proof.
2: I mean, I'm establishing.
1: Class and all my but in real terms, when you don't come for classes for 2 weeks. GS Mremodi, you and
0: the. It's way in the.
1: Yeah, in the, but you're on amnesty.
2: My parents are my bachelor.
1: Anyway, it's your man on amnesty. Now, I mean, not more can share, so I said. In fact, maybe crime, it's here, my name is all contest.
0: Now, who's there one touch, man?
1: Why not? Why not? He suffered enough. I didn't see him enjoying that much in the erstwhile 8 years now. Or mobile. So, and okay, he was one of the soldiers.
0: Yeah.
1: And I, the entire war in shares, he's even a national asset. It is a. Oh, best personalities are that is politics. To say football, see, I call.
0: Yeah.
1: And he, I'm one who will be contesting. I always say, we need time to explain himself in anything. I'm not sure, say, we hear any explanation for the people of Asia to give him that shoes. Soon, I'm not surprised on the Kuju card. I mean, funny, crazy. One of the most experienced people are. More politics, more offer leadership as far as chairmanship is concerned. Now, we be said in Papua, and they say, when you start, I don't think Senator Mills should even have a contest. In fact,
0: so in a few
1: you see, it is very important we bring our best so that Ghana will improve. And Toby Nkume Betonifa. And even my constituents or my name me pan him say, as of now, Asqua, I am, you know, endorsing elitism ne a junior a conkai. Because nietie bian ibu mino. Do when you are selecting, you select your best and in any way it falls, no. Na Ghana I am
0: gonna a large DB count.
2: That community
0: that so.
2: Okay, so now see, Ukraine is an elite community, and I want to believe, say, the more delegates to say,
0: elite.
2: This is another thing. Yeah, me say, SMS will contest. Because we have followed SMS for nearly

0: bia maka se electricity especially I was here shine yes I should you so on na minuesa no so nya obe politics no yen yi nya ye omuso nya ya ni ade no nkron baba me busa say is that the way to go and I say yen hwe going forward de ni be ya e be fa but the happy thing about all these things and they say apart from that, all indications indicates to the fact that in terms of governance, things are going on well in the right direction.
1: Some have argued that Tom Pache said some Mokasa na as a mutu futu gwe ni because timer MPP abanso a course on Mokai, more brisons, more but tariff has gone up
0: by MPP abanson, so no, yeah, cry about 2 years, not dollar near 14.
1: Another argument. So why is the dollar rate declination no any affected tariff no?
0: Oh,
1: not dollar buffer, but tariff no corner cost.
0: You see factors when you are considering electricity there. Minya sure say dollar no account so much. With the SMD. Quite apart from a name, they be kwako crade aba be ye enlighten ho name no. To say crude so aye de beba be power no say is it what to abo mebo a two abo so your time na investors are investments no ti e be kwa ko to crude and some few things other than that any ma ehia nyina aye de be ye electricity ho aduma no ya ha but electricity problem na de obi anim enye na asem e ko ya ma e kan say from a private person on e ko ko dru baabi me de ma pds e hun sensem pii wo hun 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thing any the next thing I mean in three folds ne wo say wo ye one after the other and as we scribe ye ni nyina ne say when your generation no na asopase we demand and we had that momu complaining cry say ni akodia beguo bebre cry na ebo gana ka so be kai ntina aka transmitters ne transformers they be transmit and the transformers that will give us the final you know product that is electricity no and all these challenges combined here the enron kono ba be kai aye ba aye ma fuo ko form no e kan say yem fa 11 cd ne dey en to so say na ebe ya e kai wo electricity hono e betimi aye dey ateso na ye timi invest ama kane anejina ne na so ene you all can attest to the fact say kane anejina ne na so ana meboa aye den a e bedum ba bi de ano de say a senior man light there in the western world kra one ya ba bi o no aye
1: de no
0: ya kan ten say krobi wa krobi to aso so on we have our developmental stages I'm call from developed so what is still developing to a certain stage and I'm a boy send it here you have found us but still now we are asking for improvement
1: yeah
0: and it doesn't come with you know with no cost send your man a better pill but all that I'm praying is a baby I have for minor you boo minor and yeah ma I stabilize. If not for nothing, TSM, if not for nothing, ye buy ye, say dollar near 14 crown, a year could 2 years at that 14. Then can ye ma a goosewage in a baby, and call the name so on. And see, all that I'm saying is, yes, she has a pomoons you. Na yes, she send ye may ye. When, you know, we are sacrificing. We expect a governance that will be responsible to send you who is here. We need that government to ensure, say, gains are being consolidated into making sure the people that are affected or mono are easy off going forward. Maybe I know be seen my back and the Japan. It's me day and no see a crown. Like I said, look, it is not something that we will say anything to be happy about.
1: Great.
0: We are affected.
1: Do you say a discomfort, great discomfort?
0: Yes.

0: Why not? Mm. But I'm saying, say,
1: better will come.
0: We have been given the mantle, mm. and Romuan Casa ratings, other ratings suggest, mm. say, governance is in due course. Mm. It is heading towards the right direction. It is a say, and a becona, the Biana Bompire, say, yeah, Mompire, my leaders, especially President Mama. Baby, I was starting here for dear Bruno. Say, son, or dear CDR, there are better days ahead. Even the be a witnessy. They be a mechanic as him way. I mean, we be mean far nay. I always acknowledge him. I say, ah, Sikabe yet de. Now, be so I just say, Kakre impo. So what I say, Nsiamemu papa, President Mama, and the Mai. The mechanic say, hey. I'm a more papa by a day. There's a cacrea you in Prampuru.
2: Yet I say, Boria Kuda, Yadin Edin Komo, Yonko, Esel, Melso.
3: Yo, Osimo, Mamincha, Buna Messantia, a tearful. Unim, Sir Ujness, you in a jar. Sir, by lucky DB, a trinum be. The grass is green on the other side.
1: Yeah.
3: Till you get there, you see it yourself. Dear me, NDC 40 ha omo eyi ne di ekosui. Right. First of all, eyi nimguasi.
0: Ah,
3: oni mneguasi.
0: Ade.
3: Ena ensemo a ukujira simpiso. Moke katre Ghana for Moke katre Ghana for no and as is no ano
1: e isu
3: e no ano e se twa wo mo a you see mama make some throw moro papa na wo wo PU house you know some government appointed no I say say e beto enkane ananzu mo a osebo. First of all, I say the current exchange rate, inflation rate, generation mix, fuel and gas prices, and government policies and subsidies. And the better, maybe a debate now.
1: Right.
3: MRNPP free abayamono, na dollar. A 14.7. Ewa. Good. And on inflation rate, ewa 23. In generation makes the yesano. And fuel and gas price. Yeah, free abemuno.
1: Yeah.
3: Na crude. A way and above $100. And I'm a boy. Good. We're above $100.
1: Yeah.
3: Since the IATA, crude oil price, a below $75 per barrel.
1: Yeah.
3: In T, semi for exchange rates, since a year 12. Inflation rate, a year approximately 4. Then generation is answer sign. Gas and fuel price are above formula. Why na NDC former person moko say there's a justification for utility prices increment? That was what they are saying.
1: If you they can't justify omuniyamaye,
3: what is the justification? Because we know outline factors are influencing the cost of this.
1: Right.
3: And when him also recently ensure air topa right, and he say say kwa ni thermal plants no right, I'm say uko generation makes na. The one that is coming from the thermal side, Ukraine, and say, it's a hydro. Because the issue to it, was to utilize a Akosomo dam, no, na ebia issue, no, and kwanko and kwanko buovia. Now, we have a catch them say, yeah, wo IMF, no, the one condition is a ye be increase price. I wonder. How NDC understood, say, on quarterly basis, review utility prices. Mobile, Mosa Kokofa, Levy B, Edibeshe, petroleum pricing calculations. One more reason I'm buy. Almost say, say electricity care daho. Any see benya sika edia to crude oil. Edia power yen gas plants into na omode aba arameboa. Good. And he say see I he see I day. Sa once the 93 pesos na ewo horo. Right? Once the 93 pesos. No more people try to go any almost say once the. Sa once the 93 pesos na eda horo. Uto salam uo calculate ho. Okay. Sa petrol 1 gallon 4.5 liters.
1: Yeah.
3: Meboa. Okay. Yeah, 1.93 times 4.5. Na hwese se uto ayi ba kwa. Good.
1: Yeah.
3: Uto petrol 1 gallon. You pay 9 cedis for this utility sector. 9 cedis o. Tete 90,000. Ana utie o. Aban no a wono order na na inflation what 23 no. Se na also be nico. Let us peg ebi a per kilo per kilowatt hour price. Yen fan se eye 1,000. Sa per kilowatt hour no na ye ton 1,000 no. Sam rena inflation ye 23. Na exchange rate 14.7. Na gas crude oil price ena eye way above 100. Se si a yeti hey, wo wo se, wo peso di kilowatt hour no, wo buy from 20 to January 2025, oma to more than 30%. And wo wo se, a buy that an anon se onye no. Ono no a di kilowatt hour, eje me 1,000 no. Wo wo se, wo de babe eje me 1,003. Why buy a wo na wo se, why induce inflation a man abafom no. Na no ye kwa ya na se ye buy. So for me, enutina, he was finding it very difficult to explain himself. Because the output doesn't justify the investment.
1: What do you suggest the NDC does now?
3: Hmm? You see, let me tell you. If NDC 4 and to me and yet the andananado danko kufado ne Dr. Mahmoud Bamuya no emra na inflation rate was 23. Na exchange rate you have 14.7. Na crude oil price here above 100 na. Then they should pack and leave.
4: He hasn't answered the question.
3: Yes.
4: He has no solution.
3: No, you see the point is that say I jekum or jinidia. Wanyin kwan kwan yas you. Or jina kono. Woo jina kono usimi meka di me bayentro. You've lost it. Because that is your problem. Amaru, you have goofed in that you are begging. You are begging because what you need to say, baby, number one, baby, I'm over far, no, not crude oil price and then over 100, no. I say, below 75, no. There's no reason to increase.
4: And that one is not.
3: Say,
4: Moro.
0: I will talk.
3: No, you've even exposed yourself. Me na me ma getting me figure wrong, and I'm a boy. Say, see, I a crude oil is below 75%. We see $80. Let us assume. Let me assume, please. Let us assume without admitting. You see, Moro, you will not be comfortable with my submission, and you are not going to be comfortable until I finish. It will be the same, I bet they are fine, but please. Don't assume, say, I'll make you comfortable here. No. Entitrance. If we're the preamble and we are going to get the heat, entitrance. Yeah. So the point is that, Mamika
1: Samitra,
3: you have exposed yourself.
1: Well, currently, as we speak, Brent crude is between 76 to 77 per barrel.
3: Who said Brent? No, fine. That is with,
1: And, I mean, the usual U.S. crude, no.
3: So, B76.
1: 72 to 74.
3: Good. No problem. Mm. Right. And exchange rate is a key factor as far as utility pricing is concerned. Yeah. Because everything you procure, we use dollar. Right. And this is a the main determinant factor as far as your pricing regime is concerned. And all of them. So there by there na wujiraso because you can only increase your price because when you do say production and your pricing strategy, you look at your cost of production that will determine whether a margin or a markup na the better.
1: Yeah.
3: But they say you are producing at a reducing cost. What is the justification of the price increment? Your cost of production has reduced close to 30%.
1: So they had no business increasing it.
3: Perhaps they are lying to Ghanaians.
1: Oh.
3: Because I don't know. So, Ozibo, Edi Wadi, of course, we open. Papa, and that time, he was doing all this for you. What say what the inflation I could do 23%? Won't you say? Exchange rate 14.7. Won't you say? Kra. And you are my utility. And in your manifesto, what did you say? A key driver of your 24-hour economy is even CEO now more appointed. So no kra wajan is so appointment. Oh. The key driver of 24-hour economy, a key driver, no. We see a power and a underpinning sa productive sector. I want to train also at those you, bro. Right. We see what the affordable utility price and more. Obama may catch us at a 24-hour, no. Ombe Kriti Industrial Park. Na meter no omde beba no meter no it will be subsidized.
4: Where did anybody say?
3: Wante.
4: Who said it?
3: Wante.
1: Said to subsidize
3: electricity.
4: Yeah, that is one.
3: Yes. Yes. Yes. Yes. Yes. Oh my God.
1: But park ni na yanti.
3: Meba. Okay. you see, they will subsidize electricity.
1: Yes, that was okay. Said.
3: Well, how do we define subsidy?
4: Park renka.
1: Say yet to be so control pricing.
3: A provision of Ghana government services to group and individuals.
1: Right.
3: Below the cost of production.
1: That's right.
3: And that is what the government do.
1: So now, we know the one
3: who says subsidy. We are off a quotiquan, a tomb. And the aquaquae, and as a subanibi, the strategy no. Ancano, a ye, miensa, and omi di pana, and omoquaquache. And on watching Jose, Moni Pamiensa, and Momoya, and Carmiensa, name will be in Jaffa Mammy. And this is for strategy no. Oba. Or send Babin. They said they okay, Bibia. They said, me, also they say, Omun to Minka dollar no was in view. Omun to Minka inflation no was in view. Because at this rate of your inflation, goods and service, cost of goods and service, as far as the central government is concerned, should follow that trend. Now, who are buying? Who to two women? Now, who we are going to catch the private sector, say, on the SEBI, over in the new cost room, on the own quote, the normal.
1: But I say,
3: I mean, you are not being fair and truthful to the Ghanaian community.
1: Alaj?
4: You know the paneling NDC MPP. I am only NDC here.
1: Salam is only
4: Salam.
3: Salam
4: is MPP. On record, I want you to assure me that you will give me
1: 2 minutes.
4: Daddy, 2 times as you have given to them.
1: Just state your point now.
3: Debbie, salam in the time.
5: Memo. Ye can some na ye ba
3: we keep doing the now you're criticizing the oil, you're not even crying, but you're worse. As well, none of pay. You know, I'm sorry, I die inflation now. I'm going to come single digit. Reality didn't expose you more.
1: What are they?
3: Women in professors, Africans, no, the barbant, and it is massaged.
4: Wow. Ah, one of the barbant, hey.
3: And you know,
1: you don't believe inflation
3: figures in the
4: massage.
3: Oh, me patch on idea some now.
4: Oh, you're playing with
3: Argentina. Argentina. More than I must say, the mayor two assume and can him a inflation one, two, four at the world market, three, cost of production. For Ninina, according to more statistics, Ninina Bafo. And GDNT, Sabio, Nyansa Ben, the woman's over too. Going by their own logic, me, going by the minimum board better now, okay, now, inflation is single digit, and now, a dollar above from, and now, why, it didn't get to Utunganim. Sure, and eh? Me, ye 40 feet container. First, no, not our phone.
4: Hey, we level, no.
3: Omo di fin cry. Omo di fin cry. Eh, Bekumasia.
4: 40 feet.
3: No, mo charge. 7,000, 8,000.
4: Yeah.
3: Me no kase ne. Driver ni ode container ni free can be do ha. Oso oje 12,000 Ghana cedis.
4: Hey, you know,
3: 120. I'm telling you. You see. And you see.
1: I didn't see driver ni.
3: Oh, Mister.
5: About distance,
3: they say. Distance, the issue ni say now no. Cars ne free Accra ban. First, maybe I will cover 8 hours.
4: Yeah.
3: And
4: the free car say banne.
3: Adentina.
1: May in a free, me uncle. May in a free.
3: Oh, banne 8 hours and 8 hours and oh, you should say me, you know, 12 hours.
1: Quite.
3: And you are burning more fuel.
1: Yeah.
3: Two. Sabi on the fuel, Bono. Sakosro.
4: What's the point in empty? Or burning more fuel and unnecessary.
3: Anunti.
4: And your coin
3: or a bay a day.
4: Number it is a coin of mine.
3: A bay a day. Edna Sabio and Yamabon Kosonemia, businessman or any business. No, Bok Saka, we are. We are guardians of inflation above from Cotonia Maso. As one as a womb, Yam Fanon Tonchai and the Coport Duty. Ask the businessman,
1: yeah.
3: Omutia first, so first, we contain and now you know 65,000 and now we are double. 130,000. A bit of 180. I'm telling you, a good for a press statement. One.
1: Yeah. Sir, is it the AI system? Be about.
3: AI about. Now, the out here. I was saying, I'm going to say.
4: There is no increment.
3: It is
4: the AI.
3: Omo, any animal.
4: I'm for the NMC. I'm for the NMC.
3: And you must say, Sammy, magazine for
4: there are loops.
3: No, no.
4: When we have that gap,
3: let's just say, hey, Sammy magazine.
1: So you agree that we should fix the AI system?
4: Now, why not?
3: Me bacha, Sammy magazine for Muti. He had you for Muti. And then the any animal is for say, Chebion Yaman Mudaba movie bintino.
4: American system we have not
3: movie bintino and entinum di air ban said a bear mubia the S Mutia. And the Union Man this in a come. Now a bear then a cost of doing business. A bear then a near my bone cost. Now you have a catch the inflation as single digit. As one no mosai. And I make us a politicians. All of us, we don't learn.
4: You won't go on our learning.
3: Young fan on Tonte. Sa adia we are about we are umoka a utility tariff a yenim guasema in yanuman DC.
4: Odisi.
3: She Ghana for and which are umuna muno. Oba yeno. Oba two. Abayed my fucket 9%. 9% now two muno. Oba ye within 1.5 year. Utility tariff increment in kwa 31.67%.
1: Disparity ana.
4: That is not true.
3: Only more go and check utility to NDC buyer.
4: You can
3: I'm t- oh, no, Mr. Cho, Mr. So
5: 15, 13, and R3.
4: So 31, where is that coming
3: me
4: from?
3: Me see NDC buyer. So,
4: then,
1: Well,
3: Utility tariff 31.67%. This is the reality.
5: Now what will be a KTM 9%? Teacher Nina or Chadia or Swami in RC school. What is a KTM 9%? Sab your new insurance in Kenya with them. What 21.6%? What do you justify? Some move our moon to have India. Chamu tuyabia, eno ni msebio jayi, mamina wa ya jumu wakwada so asambli no, na ketu ya waji se 3,000 says na, wode 900 koka hono. Ay, ne watu ni nkani ya nini nisho mubo, almost 32% na, nkabeti ase.
1: Is there anything ya MPP isu ya freeway mu?
5: Ah, MPP baba imu, mamina wu. 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
1: Hmm.
5: 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What's your say? Mumma ba 1.5 year. Na say na 1.5 year no matum say dia any anu vio envio na dia say dia ke na ya to ya ma wi o aw mu bua ma mu ofu say mu ba ban mu mi ni a kire me sector ehia e kofo mu huto mu ye vevre e teacher fo ene ko bi say teacher fo eh license exam dia twam ko he ene ya tum e automatic posting ko he
6: I told you.
5: And you teacher training college. Oma no mu dia duane mprensa ne ye mo mu duane ba kopɛ asa. This is the NDC. Ye kɔ nursing training, automatic posting. 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This is the NDC. 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
5: 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And no be prepared, because a pen were the qua, or Benny will be a manato, Koko, dear Cratch in Ukra, Una. This is the reality. I can't get any one easy for you. Near Tiania Kokana, Mutiano Masuano, and the businessmen are crying, Guta is crying. And now, Boya do my four. Look at them. And Mabuna Mukatra 1 3 3 24 hour economy, and the 24 hour economy, no, we are no more them.
1: I did not cast me any more.
5: Ah, now I appear whatever. And I turn for our government away. Shamabunu. Ah, Omudi and this yeti. Eh, Omubai, wake up here by, eh, Oman Prano Mun Yamanomas from Wagogu US.
1: The Okasa, I'll be first.
5: Oh, dear, Prano, now won't hear the answer, Casuana,
1: send near Casuas.
5: Eh, Debbie, not in there, as someone I near dance here, and as someone near the other dance. And this constituency chairman no one piece. Omatom.
6: Assembly Dikan.
5: And they are so cock as what the bro mono. Yeah, yeah, mammy, I'm pinning our coy or the affinity cook. Tomorrow, Tia, Wabre,
4: Wabre, to one of a family call, Wabe.
5: Asa.
4: Hey, Mo.
6: Hey, Mo.
1: No, but that's nepotism. Because,
4: wait,
1: sir,
4: yes, okay. I would take my wife there rather than coming.
1: Then,
4: to pick you.
1: You won't need any cause to cry.
4: Nah, you see, the reason why I make us say,
6: why not? They have no cause to cry.
0: no, me say.
5: And this is my
0: duty. We know two slots.
5: And then the
0: money you know why. You come here to NDC.
5: Some of the house you have,
1: but see, I'm far more say,
0: oh, yeah. Oh, Miss Yedma, Miss Say.
5: Okay, house you have, and I did do it.
0: Moro Yakubu, I'm a two. Nasa, I may say, sir, two, no, Madame Bako, eh, Mamma.
1: Constituency chairman, oh,
0: yeah, Nabotre.
1: Party for no, you have no old push
0: away. Your child, Diana. Your child, Diana, will be an
5: idiot.
0: Hey, I'll be just a media now from my man
5: and Sunchani and Quinn, some in Twasso. Oh, that's a young man, this young piece, I no mumpuna for no magogu US.
1: Yeah, see, yeah, masala.
5: And then you man this mumpu no muiro muia, mama.
0: Ndebe mami ana.
5: Omuiro muia,
1: mama. US, I am not being fair to you. Ontimin chene time, mama muia ni na.
5: Onka san faso bi anisa. Ah, bibi. Eti,
6: obaka san
5: mama ni
6: pa out bi fama.
5: Shamoda.
0: And then bibi for
5: mo. Bibi. Oya omba bibi no mba ede. Eti, asimo ami kenyi na anisa.
0: And then bibi for the omu muni power akukra. Eti, my father say we fake you. Se se am bibi.
5: We need to over mission ABC.
0: Oya omba bibi.
5: I'm going to say, taking effect from 1st September 2022.
0: This is
5: life will be harder
0: fair.
5: Indeed very soon. God is our savior.
1: For Mike
6: Neil. God is our savior.
0: Can they behave on a prime radio on a big platform like this? As if say,
1: Salam, Ian Kasa Neonko.
6: Are you the moderator?
5: Problem is
1: Salam, mistake. Why are you the time at him?
5: I'm going to say, especially when it's about over 3%, then it could be 1%. I mean, they say, insurance is a form. But then, my insurance, who say, when they are doing this thing, they are very strategic. They look at in the inelastic one, normal increase no more. Insurance is a substitute. Insurance is a wedding. The only thing is a mentor. Almost every community, they are boreholes. But a balance is in their only option because, okay, so you use gem, and the expensive than the light. They are not much in there for gem. But one thing they forget, they say, effectiveness in the more, effective. See, now we are going to say 5 year adjustment program, what do I say? For 5 years, I'm going to weigh 30%, weigh 28%. I'm going to say, I'm going to say a quarterly review in that. I'm going to say, religion, what I say? But it means 5 years, I'm going to say, and affecting review on my bed because you can review it upwards or downwards depending on the exchange rate in the ABR, other costs, crude oil pricing. Now, the Amoka Chen said, I'm not to move because I'm afraid the cost of producing this animal is a cost. I am the view, say, yes, offer a French energy. In the crude and stuff, they bought a cost, but whatever, because of this one and that. But you see,
6: No,
5: the French, the press said, at now cost will be, we must pay for it. About from no, we are win for. What do you use the money for? When gold, about the most friends said I call it the highest price for over 2 decades. What you say? You call here you tombe 30 tons, which gives us enough money. You never can say, says Kano, can you find crime for share energy when you certain living free because of your whole abandon fear. If you need to buy no reduction of friends, utility, no of them. And see, you know, say, sir, I'm not saying this. Because the more labor expenditure acquired, the more some money more the balance expenditure. So the second can end up on the government. So government should sometimes absorb some of these things. But me and make
1: so you also stand there a unjustified increment, you know?
5: No, the justification of it in the DIA. So whether did also come to me, that's what I'm to me. That one day, me to make us a new customer to me. But my point is, say, whether they can absorb it because of windfall of me and baby, they can use to balance it. And that's my maker. Crude oil, there's a time I could do $105.
7: Maybe
5: they
1: are $120.
5: Oh, you make.
4: You buy in now, you buy in now, increment in 31% on media manu. But in 2023, you 51%. And on the tomb.
7: I am saying,
4: if you have the course, $100. 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It was $80. Now, $80, judge, 2024, it was $80. You can check. You can verify. No, you are not talking of month. You never gave us any month. You never. Oh, you are being dishonest. You are being dishonest. And I say, we are which I'm throwing. Who say who jam my 100? You ended your range.
1: Okay. So in 2024, Brent was $80 to
4: $85
1: per barrel. Mid-year 2024, $85 to $90.
7: Mid-year.
1: Late 2024, a call back to $70 to $75 per barrel.
4: The unstableness of crude, TSMU, no matter what will affect electricity one way or the other. Oh, Jaisa. Me can say. You see, senior SMU's knew it, but he was being dishonest. Me can say, Unim, the increment of crude oil in the circles of Kaima, Iran, and the U.S. war on the buy-in. You saw where it went.
1: Yeah.
4: And accrued, you know, challenges at the break, Ghana, and so on and so forth. So you will be dishonest for you to take it from now. Ah, buy 1 week, Ukraine, Yamaye. TSM, you. Now the IO analysis say, Yenin Tunte sanity. Look, Maka, we cannot continue to do the same way.
0: And send your honorable Virginia High or Kai, Minia Rono, a opposition, I was seven, who bought power, so I was seven. Are we going to continue in that path?
1: Mm-hmm.
0: All that I'm saying is we should chart a path where. A very conducive and yet the MI because you see, this is going look. Me better not say me person me yam would any be an amu defended Bibiana could have defended it. But was
1: the
0: body and
1: I'm being honest with the situation.
0: I'm being honest with the situation.
1: I set into it.
0: Exactly. And it is not conducive. Senior SMS or quite sorry.
1: And the hot.
0: What is defending on the situation of increment? This is on
1: the say Moro Yakubu na Otereke. The honest Moro Yakubu. Only SLB also so by Frankie Dusse. Thank you very much. Going out to Gregory Menu on production. Evans Osei Bones, you know, forgetting Adwoa Bruni and so Eboy. Thank you very much, DJ website. The famous Sibo Kujo Sibo Satin for the legend, Dr. Kwame Edinkra. Sports continues.

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3: Hey, and it's a crown and put away at the moon.
2: And yet the moonpa, the Sesadia, a Duchem Atlantic International University, America Memo, about Dr. Dujanfi Babasu, honorary degree as a professor in biology in herbal medicine. It is a idea, I am a saddle, I am more. Oh, Mr. Minim wife, your copa war, 1 year, 1 city, means send between 1 and 8 years canoe. Mr. McConnell, and said, I'm going to say, what put your mama, what you have been? What about the
3: crowd? What about the crowd?
2: Zero
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0: What a good time to be a Ghanaian. Yeah, Ghana Black Stars, yeah. Sure, so baby, I want to win Canada, no pay, yeah. We are Ghana, Nima, pa. Now, walk up, yeah, we need the Ghana Black Stars team next year. Don't worry, Nima, you go through for some time now. As a nation, in terms of our football, even after say I qualify for the FIFA World Cup, where matches are not yet, boy, and then you're not a cost, I'm sure. Because I know when you're not winning, you're not winning, you're not remember the first two games, I will walk up here more. Looking at our group, England, Croatia,
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0: Ghana, Diana, we need you to say, at this point, you know, not a

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Oh my goodness. 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Oh my goodness. Jordan Ayew.

Babonsu and the likes, oh my goodness. Next year, man, we're so far near Mamu Aya, Oma Ghana, Fuanya, GDA, and Ra against the Three Lions of England. Coach Nikacha, England, for say, so more Three Lions are, Oma Fenshomutrim, Sagana, you were 33 million Lions are, yes.

24th of June 2026. Nondu Abapa Unsewano. Idu and Sobebepe Ewa, the studios of Pure 95.7 FM. And Rada Black Stars of Ghana were in action. Ewa, the FIFA World Cup. And Unsewano, the Bebebe. And yet ever. And Radio Wuhu, yeah. The Wususu, yeah. The Nawo Jenny. The Nawo Esper TV. Bia. And Ra Unsewano, Nima, and Su Asia Koya Coach. Carlos Queiroz. And then right, you know, hey, you want to come out? Na Ghana, Nibia. Empire is a beer. Yeah, yeah, yeah, yeah, yeah, yeah, yeah, yeah, yeah, yeah, yeah, yeah, yeah, yeah, yeah, yeah, yeah, yeah, yeah, yeah, yeah, yeah, yeah, yeah, yeah, yeah, yeah, yeah, yeah, yeah, yeah, yeah, yeah, yeah, yeah, yeah, yeah, yeah, yeah, yeah, yeah, yeah, yeah, yeah, yeah, yeah, yeah, yeah, yeah, yeah, yeah, yeah, yeah, yeah, yeah, yeah, yeah, yeah, yeah, yeah, yeah, yeah, yeah, yeah, yeah, yeah, yeah, yeah, yeah, yeah, yeah, yeah, yeah, yeah, yeah, yeah, yeah, yeah, yeah, yeah, yeah, yeah, yeah, yeah, yeah, yeah, yeah, yeah, yeah, yeah, yeah

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2: And it's a great feeling, yeah.
0: Great feeling, right?
2: Great feeling.
0: Nice.
2: It's a great feeling for
0: nice.
2: I told you earlier, I was a World Cup with a bad idea. Forget about it.
0: Was it a Ghana World Cup?
2: Yeah, Ghana World Cup. Now, Unjin, did I say no? Forget it. And even Kasem 1, 2, 3, and Tuaswa. That's why sometimes when I'm speaking of things, I'm super confident. It doesn't matter what everybody says. We are there. Yes, you're Croatia. We never saw Ghana.
0: Actually,
2: but I was
0: saying a show. But the rate are Ghana for Sido Black Stars. They who?
2: Yes. It is our
0: team. Sir, Odie, who TV see them? Pejabesi Abonte. Ubenya ni pano mbere match no. Enra once again. It was 1759 Santinos. Masha.
2: Na baby abom.
0: Chese. Any pade ya ya ma screen aye her bonu any mu kwan. Obi kwa tena screen as he say you. On say a giant screen. Obi kwa tena screen as he say na pebe. Enra me he ma me four. Papa four mpeni four mpeni four. Mrewane unko kwa. As at that time, you know, mo. Chese wa tena on yena jiswa be sorry akwe. Uli mtama ye ko.
2: Yeah.
0: Me ni awa chene mu kudru wabe 7:15 thereabouts.
2: Okay.
0: Ye kwa ye no. Nipa ane guwa no. And I say, hey, I'll man, tell me, And even game, I a boy draw.
2: Yeah.
0: Maxo, drawn game, as at 10:43. Now, I'm a come traffic light.
2: Yeah.
0: Nipa, she said, Omudi solo, kunam street nimono.
2: Yeah.
0: Mom, from Virginia, I remember come traffic light, you know. Nipa nache se enam street ni ma de waji ne black star jesse him with him de o him ne Ghana flag him de ono so natare ne shano no awro awo him with him and it tells you how happy Ghanaians were with that draw. I know in Sakai.
2: I think they draw near fairies. Don't say Nra me last week me catch us a double chance Ghana because I Ghana odd near kakraka. England o come double chance grandi unyahwe. Double chance Ghana because Andy Nra what I saw is simple. England, they've never lost to an African team at a World Cup, I told you. And running ahead the last nine, but no more pick it, I think three draws, no more winning six of them. What did I say? Ghana, so I hey, I can't say. Ghana and Lusu second game at the World Cup. You remember when I told that? Do you see what I'm saying? You remember that time? Thank God it was trumpeted all over the world. And Yanusu, yes, you second game in Lusu. And then the team on Lusu, ma African team, any team on Lusu, Lusu in the second game, no more see at
0: Tell
2: him, but then we penalty.
0: Sabo,
2: I think, yeah, we're running it. Yeah,
0: Rooney
2: has been honest.
0: England former players, no pundits, and no TV, so former referees, current referees, Ubiasi, England got lucky with that.
2: Yeah, they got lucky. But who said these things are very normal. And they said only team up on the level was a Ghana. Okay, referee the budget. Ain't it near cause every good boy deserves favor. And the teams now might build or move to that level. Upo, even club level, no, on being at those favors. But I really think that the draw was a good result. Anyone who Panama, meaning so to Panama,
0: yes, the entire game.
2: Panama, when you're bad,
0: oh, yes,
2: she,
0: maybe I will give him about 60 minutes after 60, that. Yeah.

0: My eyes were tired. No, yeah. me da.
1: I was saying, yeah, now, the meditation, you're better game. No. And I was saying, Ghana, so. And Rami Kachara was saying, it is very difficult to say, you're better World Cup. You're better winning two group stage games. I think the first World Cup, you're better winning two.
2: Consecutive.
1: And I say, in the group, no. Majority, I say,
0: three matches,
1: maybe a winning two, the entire winning, sir. It's the entire call out of the group with 6 points. Maybe it be a five near day. But this time, it beats my record. I heard they call the next day with 7 points. Because you say Croatia, we are going to the group
0: 7 points.
1: With 7 points. Yeah. A record. What is already equally Nigeria record, most wins by an African country at the World Cup, 6-6 in Nigeria, equally with the last match. And you say England and Yeni Bea outright, we are Yekuta. And Ghana, so it's difficult to keep two clean sheets in a group game. Much what I say. Say be a 1-2 matches straight.
0: You
1: keep it clean seats, you know. And also not entancy. And we've done that. And also Cameroon Koyebi in 82, your friend Spain. They drew all their matches. And no more bad to your friend 1999 team in the South. So Nigeria, Yebi, and Morocco and all that team. So this World Cup, Nandi, the air back top. And again, England are ranked number 4. Mewa. Ghana near 68 as of Enra.
0: 68.
1: And I make a choice, say Ghana, say team ni and born, or you rank in the top 20 ya in some in recent times, let matches ya bung in a yen shom. Nina ye lose, so I need to consider exactly 2 goals, Andy. But then, ra, ya in say England, but we did not also concede. So it's a great feeling. I think, say, we are Ghana, so more energy. Me person, most say Croatia. Not that ye need to say a qualify ye board draw. It also, we say Croatia, and I say, ye to me, ya. Top your group with this second year top group in Ukraine. Who's your top group now? Where near the Bekoy Nimino? A bit weaker. Teams here based on mighty nations are. So we need to go all out. Yeah, game near Bondi Andy. It's a catcher. Yeah, you say goose. And Ghana, you best are 1. Ya quiet 2. But they saw 1 so dia. And what I say, yeah, game near Bond coach in India and say, Sir Mansa, wow, also won't shame game now coaching, but a man say, wow, only them, only semi. But I'm a mess around doing a me for man, you see. Baby, I hear Connie and Shane. I say, oh, be a bay in a juma court, no beans were better to us. Much what I say, baby, I hear Connie and him in the air. For nothing at all, much also with you. Osha Blaster, New Mayor, Wake Maya. Oh, be better team, no, not they are qualified. It is appointed, say, so be soon idea called World Cup. No, no, so the Ako. Meaning, so what I say. Me, I also what I say. Ain't he yem for Cassie and him? Now, yem forget what is like away. Go be a bear blaster, say, maybe I will imprint or beja. For nothing at all, there are some key players that ne ye bom mudia. It is the old coach who brought them. But just what I say. It says, Senegal. And the host of who made the changes, I will go keeping department. No. Hey, I'm sorry. The old coach that they are sorry, no, all these players by. And say, Juman, I say, and the baton. I say, oh, yeah, what the debut in here? Obisuba bed, eba betu aso. But I say, Ghanaians say, oh, yeah, they will be out with you. The moment I'll be free, hon. Who ye ni pabonini? But just what I'm saying, I say. And say, I know your coach, we are so say, you will walk up, maybe, and your man, Koya will do this. Let's look ahead. Now, you're not sure how we're going to motivate the boys to really want to play, but I think. Coach Neng a very good formula, and within that short time, you know, boys not so at the system. Yeah, but actually, one day, Master, the world of Jericho.
0: Remember, players, no individual players, no, so now you're here, and we're for the team. Now, Sir Christian, and then who's another one? Ball Black Stars, Jessica.
3: We catch him with a moon, Bessel.
0: Now, watch him,
3: you know, you see one, I share Philippa.
0: I would choose over Philippa
1: on your team, be on your team, and
3: be on the other time. No, me say, my junk as a woman come and I be as no about the shit. Panama and one shit.
1: Debbie, say Panama, then
3: any Panama and one shit, me say before the game.
1: And then England, and
3: England, then I may say, Miss me, not me, Chase, I'm a best and a machine. I said,
1: Matias,
3: men and me, Chase, a best and your ass, you know, Andy. And Rami, your ball game, we are Kohe, Ghana National Anthem. And I'm borrow 2 phrases from the National Anthem. First one. Bold to defend forever. And on 90 minutes, you know, we decided that you be bold and decide I defend it
0: forever.
3: 90 minutes.
0: And we did it.
3: Now, England for and say Ghana da o. Say, Obi Betimia remind me, your memory be a in England abo. even at the youth level, she is here in Uganda, they struggle to beat Ghana. The last time I in England, I bought any game of this nature, near friendly. Yeah. 2011, they know, and they don't bought 1-1. Enra, yes, I don't bought 0-0. I know, only the buy me team. Help us to resist oppressors' rule.
0: Mm. Another phrase, as I free.
3: These people were once upon a time our oppressors. Once they oppress us at any point in time, you know, Mushia, it doesn't matter their quality. Andy, yeah, Kima Womo. And I mean, we are in Nana, I'm summing up a commitment, discipline over talent.
0: Okay,
3: blast our players, you know, it's your commitment. They were disciplined about talent or park and so on. Now, England for no talent more than blasters of Ghana. Mm. Talent, they don't move this in. But we are committed and we are extremely disciplined. Andy, what's the bad game? So, but only say 90 plus 6 minutes in a boy, you know.
0: Mm-hmm.
3: Ghana, they defend. Ghana, they more tackles.
0: Yeah.
3: Ghana, and they committee more fouls. But Ghana, in only 1 yellow card.
0: In Akidian.
3: Obia, we are tackling. We defend it. Unya discipline. Now when your timing wrong, kitwa dia. Ubedi yellow cards me baby.
0: Possibly even a record.
3: Possibly even a record.
0: Mm.
3: But no, we a game no. 90 minutes. In fact, the first yellow card in the game no. I command English national team no. Inakina unya tackling no. Enya yellow card in the 60th minute. Ye place na ne aye more tackles no. Andy, Obia was disciplined. Obia tackle no was spot on. Not even a yellow card to any one of them. How do you play a game? Defend for 90 minutes, commit so many fouls, and get only 1 yellow card. That is discipline. And I am not sure blasters for any way you. Yes, sorry, I don't pay. And yes, I'm not each player. $100,000 from any game now. Can nobody complain?
0: Yeah.
3: Bottom board and run. When Ghanaian saw said there was an effort. The players who so said they were willing to die and sacrifice for this country, you know. The amount of money they bama players, you know, will not matter to anybody. By $100,000, no one so bored ya. Ghana for anybody. And then obi asemo o Kenya na no, eya ba boy no. Enya de obi e kesika ya say no. Hwe. Se betimi say $15 million oh blast out at this World Cup. Me be ya dia, e be fear. Nobody will talk about how much you spent. Bianca was him. And when you didn't hear a Benjamin Asari, then you mean the pano, Esa on Gordon.
0: Shatawale on Gordon.
3: Shata say, if you don't know me, you for Google.
0: Yeah.
3: And Rami, I saw say, play about who we are staff and we'll be able to Google no pano.
0: Benjamin Asari.
3: Because nobody knew him. A lot of people did not know Benjamin Asari. You both gave me, you know. Say be a Google search. We are suffering any nano. Ye pe ubia ko search ya ahwe who he is a. Asari benya more search. Gaya mi yane sat. Asari age in intino. One shot office in Shadam Usa brofono yana omu pe. Say go young.
0: Considerate.
3: Oye be 28 krana. E ke mo sa tournament we be no. Na Asari e di asiri a very big big move. But. Wachire se blaster go push no. There's a particular reason why coach Baku change man be die.
0: And Ra obi make his statement me nim Madrid chair on that. Obi catch him say it was game. I say now what he sees is that the only difference between Ghana and qualify for the AFCON and your qualifier for the World Cup. You know, of course, that's some part Benjamin Asari.
1: That was the trump card. The only thing, and last week, I'm saying, like, what necessitated
0: the change?
1: The coaches into a more tenacity as I change, you know. And Andy said, oh, yeah, this boy keeping for locally, you know, or keeping clean sheets, me boy.
0: Yeah.
1: At the qualifiers, African, the non man kwe, it's all the team, fine, shady babaco. You're changing it by, and he's keeping clean sheets. And even warm up games, cry, you're losing, he did, me say, you call London, call boss, tournament you know. That was the day me GD say boy we he's cut for the job. And even at the walk out with those two games, clean sheet, Mr. Clean Sheet. It's in Lambo. So why do you draw such a person? Why? And me bo again crown up saying now okay we are. Yeah, boy born weird. Oh, as a room, baby. Even the players ne omo more banks in our wedding. We're happy like almost one. Yeah. What does that
0: mean? Yeah. No,
1: Excel saying. It's just the players in the crowd no more hot crown in him said this boy is capable. But of course, coach, because he was a coach now finna waba.
3: Yeah.
1: And at the time no buy and na iswa.
3: Iswa.
1: Me need evidence be say be omo more hot than no person mu change the call. Nti coach na do here say but what me buy na say iswa there. Then let me use the players who are playing at the top. Because if you are a man, you are a man, team are a man, you top scorer. If did that, Jordan, on the demo qualify any other. It's always about your wholesale change that we need time. So stick with the original plan. Majority are major. And office the goalkeeping department said, we need that top level there. There is nothing wrong with it. But it was appointed, so it's a sorry, Neda. It's we are day or better. We are day or better. And then it's good, say, at Ziggy or Asari or what. Maybe say, your goalkeeping department, now, Andy, it is said by a corner, a Tamania or Olelenia or Samir Jane, but what I say, I think that Jojo will so come. So now I said that department is good. So it is all good for Ghana. Then again, all the tunch are ne connection with the fans. She boy, ne connection with the fans. You were all these players, top players, oh, but ne connection with the people, no. It is above Obia there. When even he's coming in, people are happy to see him play. People are happy to see, oh, yeah, BBI, I said, people, yeah, budget so. You should, you and so we'll keep a clear eye on him. And I think, say, Nrano, a huge statement for your boys, your boy local, you, Chris, and now you
3: yeah.
1: Yes, a huge statement.
3: But lastly, born a bonin attitude is here. A Drew Stage, the Blasters players, you know, any our bench, you know, must begin to show attitude. And now there were two incidents.
0: Yeah.
3: No, think a place in protesting.
0: Men no, yeah, do the minimum size.
3: First one, you know, the answer of a corner, me if image am a trend is here. Baby, I do not for some moon. England for near, yeah. Can they capitalize on it to punish us? I saw Jude Bellingham talking to.
0: Was it
3: Jordan?
0: Jordan.
3: At that moment, you know, the Blaster players should have alerted Eva for the set of Munche. Juice should have gone off.
0: Tunisia and Paraguay. The ma, Miguel Amironia, red card. No.
3: Yes.
0: Referees didn't see.
3: Among
0: Tunisia, for the catch a referee. No.
3: Anyway, we happened to the rules
0: and they gave him the red card.
3: The rules saying can protest here because you did not protest. And once you did not protest, you know,
2: the referee.
3: Yeah, funny say, in fact, a referee in the crowd, before they say, if you are concerned, you are not some money.
2: Yeah.
3: But by this time, the Andy and for 7 years.
0: Paraguay, they said, you must more carry. Even the Bonnie and the Gorunim, that time, no more Tunisia, like no more Turkey.
3: Yes.
0: And attack for the complete. Obian Masama, Ebia Makers, Ameron, and Ninatem.
3: Why Ninatem?
0: But once a young Brasso BS, I get a
3: deal. Katawa, no, Messi, Wina, no, Esenka. Who's not a captain? Show attitude. The last one. Sir, I do cabinet bono.
0: I know someone challenging referee.
3: Mama, young challenging referee, young forever. In fact, who's the referee? You offside. But the offside came after the foul.
0: Or talk from no. Or talk from the year on the seven.
3: But sir, born now, as an obeys our foul. No, near the kind of penalty. And also, no player. And also, attitude. And I think that we are doing so well. But you are going to be so many as a protest here. And England for the Nyasa situation, can they could have protested and punished us for that? Let's begin to show attitude.
0: Yeah, Baba game, so now you have a room, said a mechanic, each player, your performance, etc. We be at Christian, only Maxwell, maybe I'm so much. My any kind uncle America, which you may answer. Because, like I said, he had an ear to TV, incidents nip you on my you. Omo no mo stadium. Na chairman Bryce can come board ewo stadium ra. Ye no edin komo before the game. And ye wi a ewo se na chairman esan so ebo enkomo bi na sa akra no friend Jespens no. Evan so. Chairman, good morning.
4: Andy Garcia.
0: Am I chairman?
4: That's the idea. Your mood no more voice clear, yes. Divadi si tia tiem na ye tunum sanona anodi. Onim se just first the mama mano attention on Sadanimansa. Mamma Mogan Bono on him Borgon Sandimansa. On the one of those self righteous people. And now I think one of the best write ups I've seen here. As to say, I'm going to write up your Facebook. We are going to search it. I say, Ghana, it's a mommy. Andy, so good you born here. Oh, mommy, I'm playing with Bonnie, so. But, obedi with you, Baba was ready with you. What you say? Say, party, I'm saying, I'm there, I'm yanking. What's he, Jude Bellingham? What's he, John Terry? In fact, one of the best pictures I've seen, how Declan see Hagi party. Telling him to fight on. It got me emotional. Oh, on in a down for no, they've been in the same dressing room. I said, fight on. Also, why? Yes, why? So fight it. If you cannot decide that no one said you'll be so guilty, who just spends? Now, who bought a bit? Who bought a crown in box?
0: Oh, Nimbo.
4: Who just spends? No. Oh, Jimmy now. Then Sanka's a crown on him. Yeah, born a cow on him. Onim Nyansa, sir, you decide to look at somebody because now you'll be Onim Nyansa crank. Wow, you're missing Greenwood. Transom at all. Wow, Benjamin Mendy had their total. Benjamin Mendy for more than a year. Obia casting out eventually about Onye. Instead, Oba come back to go and correct the wrongs. Nyansa no Onim. Obia carry a boy, any. Your man team, your celebrity, your mommy. A Ghana team did so well yesterday. Onye was here, they are taking crack on.
0: My answers here before the game for videos and pictures that I'm posting on social media. Obviously, not England for no adults will be a chair, but yeah, before the game, more anticipations and command. I'm with you, set in a line up by a moon England quality or more parody and a Ghana in Timmy. Now I am sure be a woman so as at the timer now for the Eldrus game. No, yeah, Baba Barnum.
4: Andy
0: Cassia, you shall see
4: free and
0: red
4: Anopa.
0: Score line
4: of the
0: mouth. Now, your team should be
4: a Tiasma, okay?
0: A draw.
4: Maxwell Becky, only Christian. Okay, so because again, you go beyond and you could be 7 points.
0: Yeah, Mekai.
4: And only a numb so I am correct. There's one thing, minimum would you do, okay, and the union and can you tear for you. And many new coaches for Ben Blaster coach. Who's the number one voice skeptical? Can the catcher say, per the track record that coach in Kuta? Any mimic team now, who were the Blasters and Mimitation? But who said, an experienced coach can change things around. You could first did any coach who taught you no Nadi. Now the Mavoga Sayano Nadi and Kafifa managed to make sure the FIFA put in the man. You're the man who will need to my room. Safifa, you know, the Mamma, if you fat one wino. Now it's a problem with a cow.
0: David.
4: What is it? And you know, if you're on that, because we're expecting that. Anyway, as a man, I'm the top. When you retire, when you go retirement, let's talk most. Hey, there is one thing that we need about Black Stars when we are playing against big teams. We're going to be one of the things that I'm going to be in Brazil, come to me and say, see, you say, we need A, because if you say your team performs better at that level, the only team someone said, I'm going to be when you say Panama for me, him to see yes, England.
0: Yeah, no credit.
4: Panama born over near boy, and any chances of getting here. And put in England. Of course, it was nervy. Said, oh, boy, I can't rebound out. You know, it was like that. Imagine that playing against England, and England had only one clear chance. One clear chance. I'm going to say it. If you're talking about England team, that's Harry Kane. The best striker currently in the world. An England team that has Declan Rice, Timo Jude Bellingham, Judo, Timo Anthony Gordon, Noni Matuidi, Ayinima, Ayiba, Bukayo Sakaba. I mean, that's the kind of team I know, my boy. Andy, and then me, the ambassador is the ambassador of team Nabaso, the coach Nabaso. There's something the coach is bringing to the Black Stars that is massive. And I am sure, and no coaches are getting to Kriku, and the FC top hierarchy now, Omobedia Tundu will do a self admission. Say, and Ukre, I wasn't getting promoted with them. It's better late than never, though. But imagine, Christian, only a man
2: Pastor Tipuchu, if he had had 4 months with his team, 4 months, it would have been different. Jerome Opoku, Gane Nibia Wanke Bibia, Nibia Wanshebu, Wanshenum Rostati, Onyadio. But in this tournament, he's our best player. The guy is defending so well. You see a coach in Obenina, okay, I'm for, and I had you, and a defensive minded coach, and my name is as a guy named Shanghai. Okay, you check your car, you're not from the new coach that gets back. Coach in the band, only a defensive organization.
0: Solid.
2: It's been brilliant. Solid. Jonas Adjete and Jerome Opoku, they are playing like world class centre-backs. Look at the partnership, look at the coordination. Now let's talk about Guido Mensah. I've been a huge fan of Guido Mensah since we let him be any. Did you watch Guido Mensah play against Maduki, against Bukayo Saka? That is Guido Mensah. Now about Marvin Sanaye, absolutely fantastic. Obviously, I'm from a family example. I feel like a crowd was it. Just that I invited a gun or bar near Chino. Why am I? Hey, oh, my son, there be a curse in me and a gun inequality. You play as a meeting, Papa. But yeah, you refuse a national team and a meeting is getting Papa. The only reason why there be any players in the Kuntuanga Kaka there, or when you're coming more national team, when you do well for your national team, you get a chance to play. At top level football, I did my committee team and says he's a campaign and say Andy. By the time we finish this tournament, you players know they play change the team because they played against world class players. Only Panama above in A. But I'm only gonna say Kevin Senna, how he handled Anthony Gordon. And this Anthony Gordon, Barcelona paid millions for him. World class player. Where about there? Oh, Obi Akwenim no, but. Look at Guido Mensah. I was there one in the mood. It should tell you something. And genuinely, yeah, I was telling you maybe I'm a trumpeter before the game and the stars and everything. I know more. And of course, England follow stadium is in the normal. And South Sagan, I'm very excited, honestly, to them. And men on the can take it to have some trouble. And only in Guasia, you go to a tournament where no, maybe about the Kanwasa. People want tickets to go away the game, they need a ticket so, and I'm off when you've been told. Tickets that has face value of $220 have been sold for $800. What you say? I mean, so. But when was the last time we saw Partey be the party? Partey control the party. Oh. And Thomas Partey, and I was saying, no, be our Gubi. I said, hey, Partey, Nibubu, see, Ningani, how the coach organized the team. Who said you see Sati of the team now? Aside the four defenders, Partey played in front of the four. And no ball, Sibu, and Caleb, in front of Partey. At a point, some of us got confused. Hey, now, God, you didn't know you got Partey, Muma. You need to be driving ball and see the boss up at the position of the team. And I'm born attacking, so I'm training. I'm going to show you. You know, but then how AC Milan almost set up. How they were using Andre Pirlo when they realized Andre Pirlo needs so much energy to run and tackle like Omar Makano. They play Pirlo as a six and play Gattuso ahead of him. So the tacklers will tackle before the ball comes to him. But the ball now we give it to Omri Bon and Pelu. Then Pelu will do the distribution. And now our party was controlling the midfield. It takes a genius of a coach to have that brain to do what he did. And that is where everybody is Obiabo Carlos Queiroz Abasono. Oh, a coach with a certain level of charisma. And now Jordan Ayew also played his best game at this World Cup. In fact, for a long time, But if say I'm over saying we hold the ball, that was why he was playing the game. And as I'm holding of the ball and for so basso. Now when you shot TV. If it's all share, Jordan, you play under coaches and coaches and coaches. Also I had the border. And the Carlos Cruz overhead, yes, I'm a franchise.
0: And it's no crowd paying, and it's no paying.
2: Exactly. That is a coach. A coach who gets the best out of his players. Players are playing for him and playing for each other. And no, baby, President Luka Mena Bona, Fatah Wishako Botun, and Nima, may also say, but where should you do it? Meaning about Aisha. Listen, Yande Kusa, I don't want you to. Unim, Coach Nika said he wants to channel their arrogance into winning. And that is what we are seeing. Say the players want to fight for each other, play as a unit and win. And so many in a co-ref, Omina Obi Kobi, so many in alcohol. That is how we knew our Black Stars. And not Jerome. Maybe my fans, he's a monster, I'm sorry. Then you are one is where Omina is here, Omina Steven Apiama, only the kind of quality those people had. But what they have is each other. What they have is a very good coach who knows and understands how to play the game when they are playing against the big boys. What's your coach? No, coach is your mutiomo post match. See, the first half, the plan was to frustrate England. Set a very short of ideas. Then the second half, we come into the game. And the boy here against Haiti.
0: Sabepepe.
2: Now you be giving me your coach. Abba France was a monster. And this is a man. When you want to say, oh, yeah, we're in the ball. Oh, yeah, we're in the coaching career. But look at what he's doing. If you tell us something, that probably the next time I meet this coach, and of course, where they say, if we're going to have a contract, I think they should start talking to him now. If we're a serious nation, the president of the FA should pick up a phone to call the president of Ghana. Sir President, I need your permission. I want to talk to this coach now. Say, yeah, he's signing a contract. Send the minister here. If he's not here, the minister I know is here. So come back, Masaba. Minister and the authority, let's sit him down. Let's go to his hotel room. He has started negotiation with his agent. Say, here we are. There was all about the next AFCON. My entire coach in here, Nafi, big boy is not always kind of because Tunisia, no me, Morocco, no me, Algeria, me, all the Senegal say, home coach. Those people, we are ready to pay money. He said, "I'm become difficult." So we start talking to the coach now. Yeah. In England, Bobo Abogules. I'm a referee. I say this here.
0: That's a bomb.
2: Referee, I say here. And the man got concerned as a manager. My boy, one ball field. I am a Christian, others were kind of home, and a master, and I'm a blaster. Me say, I know this team. Me, if you are one, the first game I may share was stadium as a young child, as a young kid, was the Black Stars of Ghana. Well, when Sam and Sani have been depending, nominate. So, I fell in love with the team very at that young age. Any of the team that I knew England could not be able to be second. Meaning someone to me say, didn't you know, and look up in a ball, referee now, Korea, and then that's a head. The coach we know, Maxwell, Christian, Andy, Mummy, and supporting coach, Yentanichi, right? Coach, you know, I could do, what does what we saw? As if he is, he's not sure he's working in this tournament.
0: Yeah.
2: And it's true. Yabu against Panama, Jerome Opoku, and Cobos will be tearing in the penalty box. VR did not even check it. And look, I'm a constant tackle. He did not get the ball. What's England for? When we say a penalty, John Terry say a penalty. England for a kind of clue. Ghana should have been given a penalty.
0: Someone, where do I know? My main Ingram near Dinko Mobis is here. Say, sometimes, Sanya Man is on. AI who from other players on the pitch. Omo a protesters or omo confront the officials because Yerenano Turkey any Paraguay Miguel Amaron then in Sakata and Way Nimse in the rules I did bought sa tournament we player o kasa to opposing player na don sakata wanoa se referee hu no protest kra itima red card eno ajudi e bi but ye hu any Ghanaian player o protest or Jordan o ye na Jordan so ni system mujina wanomo koye this penalty ye an shada hu sa se omo protest to the referee pleasant team nyasa
2: andi e bi because na referee dey kan hu no na Ghana for se Ghana for the call su bia hu the gestures so. And it was a game a referee purpose to win now, but England they win it. It is a referee who is an odd one of the affects your game. Because I'm not sure, you're back line. We are the only one you look at.
0: Yeah, Inaki.
2: For a team that is defending, what you say? A team that is defending, I mean, from start to end, committing fouls, but smart fouls. I'm sure saying Nani and Missy Tim Bitter Bondi were born and run. What I say. But I know Nidiano. Someone or two players or referees will be sounded like, I'm a Ghana fans singing and here VAR. VAR. It's anti VAR. I'm a shampoo. And I understand why Coach Lizzie was sure that the VAR has gone for coffee. Maybe I'll go to coffee beyond them because and hey, Switzerland first game. I'm going to catch you and say the VAR was broken. So the Unima, they had challenges. Naturally, they didn't share the Premier League. Premier League, some of the starting point of VAR, Unima more functional. They delay the game, they stop the game sometimes. But FIFA, because I know because they say FIFA is a money making machine, because of Scombina, any TV rights, this animal, they let the game go on. Whether VAR is working or not. But why don't even need players to come and challenge? Your VAR, you're a young man. And that is one of the things I was seeing in Ayesha because this is the Black Stars and we are playing against England. Obviously, only the big boys. Only they have everything more than us. But trust me, we did well. We really played well. I was about mentioning Nabasu and the Ozia Bomabasu.
0: Chamo, Yabomabasu, the issue of Benjamin Asare. Na enra ya ni ehwe bo no 1759 at point me musa even bo ne bana enyi bia so e febu so bi o chine kwa I could see people jubilating and na me ka say no me me me no ya game ehwe bo no say he sees the only difference between Ghana yan qualify for the AFCON and you qualify for the World Cup no e ya Benjamin so he say onu pen the only difference bia Aba, now talk about Benjamin Asare. Nra, yeah, there has a Ochebo and a man who bombs a member bomb and same stadium was in this city with Benjamin.
2: And the same thing, Ochebo and Ubia, but I just wouldn't say because of expectations. So, I'm not fulfilled, say, be out here league, and then the city, you know, where he's coming from and playing at that top stage. Playing against the likes of Hurricane, Anthony Gordon, Jude Bellingham, Declan Rice. I mean, all those superstars. It's not Akwe Bibi or Hunty. And he made a brilliant scene, one very brilliant scene. Oh, Sabu Kans born on the set
0: of Premier League, no, the show, one. Champions League, sir.
2: It's no one drifting born about the left. No, let me jump in. It's motion, because you know, Saka and Sani Kellen are Bobasho. But remember, all corner left, nobody must have corner right. I was an all share. Let me say, he taught me something. I mean, the guy can study, read the game very well. It's Benjamin Asare. I mean, Umububia. Omo Yesafi, England decided to devise a strategy. He said, Omo Kona, no, Omo Bona. Then Hurricane will go far. No, headed the Abanubia head.
0: Yeah.
2: Omo Bobako, Emani, second one, Asare played the punchy ball. So, yeah. It's generally, I mean, even though it was not Dalipo, which is Asare for man of the man. I know the owner because why? Also, normally, for a goalkeeper to win the man of the match, you need to make four or five, you know,
0: crucial saves.
2: Saves that, and then give it a decided game. He made one very brilliant one. And then his composure because he was always there at the right time. Also, saving that. Also, a banner's all right, but it takes a good goalkeeper to know where to place himself. And if the defense yard ya. Omen no more credit playing goalkeepers because goalkeeper who you manage on show defense. What you say? On our throw mo, I mean we throw me in line. And I feel say he did a good job with that. It's a gun of winning now. You did your moment. Suddenly he came about say any age in the year. I mean the age is on his side, but generally, sir, open to any opportunity still. I mean, Arab land or baby, I mean, not least, not yet too tough, any very demanding. Open to me, any, I think Asai has also done well. In fact, I mean, you team no one in Yadi. The last time they bought me Lambasin for Tari Shaku for a performance against Panama. Only this time of mine, it was good. That is how we want to see our team play. And I mean, for a team that will be composed and, you know, disciplined for 90 minutes the way the team played, I think I'll say about Mabasu Nyobo, the entire technical team, Mabasu. This technical team, right? They say, I mean, information, they say, Omanana started after Panama game, the ground running the starting, and it's likely the coach will stay after the tournament.
0: What one more thing, then is people were talking about the fact that coach in the change, you know, okay, but that's why one go a bit deep. Kratima Uyi, the likes of Jordan Freeman, and me whatever could be. Me will say England, yes, so me two changes. I want to see two changes. I can't let you.
2: Or a man who knows how to read the game. I mean, he understands the game. Only some person will tell us, yeah, yeah. There's a coach who, too, before he went to coach Real Madrid, which I would say, then Real Madrid will be winning the coach to go and bring him from Manchester. He was an assistant coach, too. He was an assistant coach for Manchester. Real Madrid brought him from Manchester and gave him the Galacticos to coach. Mamo, my coach, yeah, yeah, yeah. Dream till we were phobi. Seven previous. Say, Maso, two ya. Debia, something ding ding ya. Debia, we need ya ding ding ding. It's a controversial. We know this, I say. Then the member became the Afamas was a behind edge. What's the point, I say?
0: Yeah.
2: It's because you see something in the person. You say, this is what somebody can do. This is what the person can do. What I say. And no should tell us something. And this is a coach who went to coach the likes of Roberto Carlos, Ronaldo, Zidane, David Beckham, and all those people. So handling this team, and your demon, so he can read the game very well. Who said no? England, or frustrating England. As England yet changed, so it means that England are going to change how they are playing. Okay, this opportunity for me also comes on normal weaknesses. No? Okay, but I'm assuming let me change this. Because also have to say, tied legs, kaka. And when the man, or the Dukapan, who the change is not here again. At a point, you said, Dukapan, no, you're not being in them. But change is in here, what's the Dukapan? You see, a path, you know, be X-ray. Mama, Mama, Mama, bro. It was one of the funny moments in the game, you know. So, see, hey, no, very day, wouldn't be a town for us. I was getting wheels, you know. Mama, Mama, Bem, now. I mean, your poor boy, you can lose any other the equalizer.
0: Yeah.
2: It's not for his eight. Now, come overhead, yeah, now overhead. But I mean, I don't know, but I have so much trust in this coach now that Andy, I always feel that he knows what he's doing. And I mean, one of the things that Emma, who team, mina confidence, I mean, going forward. Now, our next game is against Croatia. You better have to pick group, even though we've qualified for the round of 32. And I mean, you see the videos on that BBK show. Okay, say we have like six African. Yeah, we're in the best six African teams going to the next stage of the competition. Because in yet didn't start to go to the round of 32. Round of 16 becomes a bit difficult because you wanna have your best pretty the boys from the men, you know. And see, what they have name more money. And then the end of the time in the name of Ghana, so because of the time they bought. So they like 8. Oh,
0: yeah, need 8.
2: Yeah. Oh,
0: quite
2: sad to agree with the Kenyan weekend. See, and care about wrong waiting actually.
0: Chabu, ma, you know, I see na you for see an edge of women.
2: The belly on casting the quadrum.
0: Hey,
2: let's walk up with Yentia DBS, Yetia, Ubian criticizing man of the match award, they voted by fans. And then technical team league.
0: Yeah.
2: And you voted by fans in the popularity contest. And the people who vote for people they love, they like, almost had you. It's very careful. Again, I want to man of the match to be that. Unless, say, a very super, super show by a goalkeeper or super, super show by if you're one of our strikers. And yes, I say, I'm the bay. And until you're Ghana ball boy, except on a man, you're the man of the match instead of Caleb, you're the man of the match, my friend, say, Antoine Semenyo. Because for the people who are voting, they know Semenyo. He plays for City. And everybody watches the English Premier League. They are normal, say, I'm not falling in love with that. But Caleb deserved it. And Ra, when you said to Bellingham, and you said, Real Madrid, you're the only player I'm playing as a Saudi Union.
0: Yeah.
2: I love that boy. I'm not for saying the poster, I love him. Or your folk right, I love people like that. What is more kind? Or say, I don't deserve it. It should probably have gone to one of their lads who defended so well. I mean, what kind of honesty do you expect from a player? I don't believe so. I saw kind of what.
0: No credit.
2: See, mama the man of the match, but no, you only say we deserve it. Also, who kind of defenders in the back wall? Because they defended so well. And then we have about five Ghanaian players who all deserve the man of the match award. Marvin Sevenaya, Gideon Mensah, Jonas Adjete, Jerome Opoku, and Thomas Partey. Five of them. No beer deserves the man of the match award. But I'm going to because he's popular. Because on the amount for blue team, the amount to know Ronaldo, don't even look at you, they don't make the man of the match. It's a rough before you, you know. They say, man of the match, and so far, so you eat and you be. It's, I mean, that is how it is. Bayern training, your next game is against Croatia. And I know, sir, and this will be here. Bayern can't check and I'm paying for. Say tickets now, or my penny can't so they buy me a game of Ugruman. I'm not for any tickets. Always stands in my room again for next year. Ose and I say seats, only empty seats, one or two door.
0: Yeah.
2: Hey, because I'm not for your own battery. And now I know people who are standing behind the stadium now. On the so many young, coming your tickets on the bus to the But if tickets are being sold for $750, $1,200, $1,500, and it will be 1 week paycheck. How do you expect to be so unfair? I mean, you're Ghana for. Now say, Panama, or Ecuador. There's this video. Maybe I'm a video now. Ecuador for Kobo Gima. I'm a consolator. I walk New York. No, I'm going to ticket more fans. You go there and they give you a ticket. Can't say, I mean, this is America. I'm going to pay free things. What I say? But sell it at the right price. Price near ton and no amount. Not your money to talk. Not going to phone Google study when you need support. Because I love back. Okay, so the catcher will say, the only way you get the love back is giving the fans what they want. Ghanaian fans want to see their team play well. They want to see their team win. When they see that, they will genuinely come back to loving the Black Stars. Getting the love back and your hashtag, your performance. And I feel that, I mean, me, my love never went anywhere, even though say, I don't know, you're both with you now, but Andy, send me catch up. We say 7 points, we'll push 7 points. And one, you go to Ayakoro. So you see Ghana, you see Morocco, you see Ivory Coast, you see Egypt, or you came to say, you know, Kaka, an African team is a crowd, why be. I think
0: five or six.
2: Yeah, I'm
0: going to
2: qualify for the next
0: stage. Yeah, Chamo, thank you very much. Now, in the build-up for Saturday match, you know, so now you're getting interactive. Now you're going to be a Black Stars camp. Okay, we have our chairman Bryce Kankambodu, and you know, Abon Komo all the way from the States. Ono so edi di akor so di hu ewo TV so di ewo njina no ode hu nsem enso edi ama mamincha Hughes oye in the army ewo USA na o supportu team ni yipa uchi ishu ni mamincha Hughes akosi aduma kon ewo Belgium osi ono di man of the match no fuse party ena ni set mika na miwe two questions bi amak shone Christian medema muna mwini edi ura game Henry edi kasi osi opeso ubusa Christian se oye shua se nisi Utuado, see your matches, yeah, when you have with as a Ghanaian, or your matches, I will be all my pay, dear Ghana.
3: I was here at the bank, right? Tunusu.
0: My name is
3: my match, my name is yes, and
0: Chris, UK. Now, Chris, I say, Mimusa se no no fu se eduko abena ebe mu no oru na dwin chiru se eduko abena ebe mu no no fu se nka Thomas Brandon Asante onu mum eba ya because onu no wo exposure ni more than eduko abena so no England ho na wo wo ne ade ade
3: se samre no na ye pe obi a and the odi
0: presence
3: energy kakra na wa occupy their two center backs because baby ani edru no ja two center backs na and the ombe Johnny attack no omo Johnny attacker just one bobi near slip pulling to the penalty area omo head ya na bibia betini asi nche duko abena so e ba no bam ni de andi na mini problem wo kra I think the coach is no in the right we are say success our many friends who
0: pa
3: emra mi hu se kokula bi ese Ghana jesi me dia me di image na match
0: and the message was saying na referees no robe ye na
3: kokula bi ko he Ghana Blasters game no no she Ghana jesi kokula bi o se yesi ni Ghana ni ene de ye bobo no se Senegal for no to top pass o jafi do jesi ni Ghana for no support ebe support the Blasters of Ghana e kokula bi hey so they are the bia na so support Senegal
0: se wa sha da sha tare eguso okay, yeah, let's who is yeah, I don't know about teams.
3: If you image by Kwame Dike and we not Ghana flag that's who going to come to Massa, you flag no. Yee, not Tarano Krabaya Kataso. No one tea, Afido or a Blaster supporter. We don't pay any much of cra.
0: Okay,
3: Namia,
0: you're a game in my
3: Andy. And no, be a kind of man of the match. Yeah. And will be a kind of man of the match. But me, my man of the match is our coach.
0: I don't know how to show social media say you ain't me for man of the match and come up.
3: Yes.
0: Now we just our question.
3: Coach in a surprise you will be including England for no. The way we played, the way we set up no. England for never anticipated that Ghana will play the way we played.
0: How low block with you,
3: Andy? Some coach that catch there say, "The game near Bobo Ndiye, what TV you want? You will suffer. What the car can? You watch that TV you want? No, say you are going to suffer. Baby, we know. Nadi here no, Andy. On Saka. And now Michelle, the Mobia Renfi. Say a team will be fire. Now you Nadi.
0: Yeah."
3: Ghana lost 2-0 to Japan. South Korea say Baku. Austria SM 5-1. Germany say 2-1. Mexico SM 2-0. And anyways, Ebo air 1-1. So three games are Blasters Ebo before CB starting World Cup. Now Blasters are conceding 10 goals in those three matches. Where any team na coach in the fire. And a coach on your time with the national team. And to be able to prepare this national team to play the way they played in the last two games, you know, Andy, my man of the match, Obia Yajuma Die, but any power impressing me, a surprise him in Rano, a Blasters coach, you know. Chairman Ikakai, Michelle lineup, you know, Mikatem say, hey, now I'm you know, near say a party, anyone able. Meneka say a party. Eric Caleb. But coach ni where line up ni wie no. Andy Partey jidem. Sibu jidem. Caleb Ensu jidem. O wie ye no. Eno Sadi Jordan eni semenyo. Eno Inaki nobody ena enra mitie programs bear 6. Obie no wano ma oye ni line up no. Wadi Inaki bem. But Inaki started. Do you know why a coach will start Inaki? Because the coach realized that we were going to do more defending, and they do say, you may defend set pieces, we can play some more height. So, the first thing, the element of surprise, our coach, you know, Edema England for no, Andy, and he impressed him in the first place. Now, Bonnie, boy, you know, Trent Mianco, the first image, you're about 27 minutes into the game. Now Ghana about 14% of ball possession.
0: 14.
3: Yeah. We evidence do not lie. Do the rank as I am called.
0: Okay.
3: We're 27 minutes into the game. We have ball possession. Now England about 86% of ball possession. Now Ghana about 14. Usha attacking wise, you were not doing anything attack. Because Ghana SG is zero. Yeah, shot on target near zero. Shot Rania Mobi in the first 27 minutes of the game by England phone. Having played 86% of ball possession, their SG was 0.12. So converted 0.12 into percentage. The probability of England scoring with a higher percentage of ball possession, now 12%. After 86% of ball possession, Andy, now England M was short on target. Okay, boy, now one show money, no, now short off target. No more but two short and near blocky. So 27 minutes, you know, England never born in a Usha game, Andy, about 27 minutes, you know, near what bear 20 minutes, oh, Ghana's half of the pitch, me walk at me. The first 27 minutes,
0: you cry to an air, say, Ghana city too deep.
3: Yes. But 27 minutes ended the honor. And the Yaba second half. Yako first half. No. England ever bought 78% of ball possession. First half starting the back. First half starting the back. No. And the still, no, despite their whooping amount of ball possession, no, England are more a shot on target in the first half. Me who be that who? See, I defended this deep. Typical 4-5-1.

0: when your problem, when your dental issues, biano, a Jane Jemit Dental Clinic, and I'll make us say, Obiwama, Sabi, Obrashia, na blood, Emoja Eba, Obiwama, Sawadin, a secraca bread, Mua, Ohumoja, 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Oh, brush no pa. 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Do the two with Pepsodent. Mamin kao se, yeah, 5 bedrooms, yes, here we have a Chronum Red Park behind Adon Kwanas Angel Industrial Company Limited. That you are paid there, yes, here we have 5 bedrooms. We are interested. Our friend number was 0545-388-553. 0545-388-553. Not just what you want to call a clean sunsoup, no, and we'll be not about our own. Some bacteria, any germs, steam you on ma. When you say, unfair, but omo. A very dangerous omo kwa system nwa omo kwa kwa hao. So you so clean sun super air GC brand effectively a kum samu omo 99.9% ebe kum germs any bacteria de unu any de unu e de amao auto clean sun super na maunto maunko when you see to be a fama or family or friends because omo and on woman am air clean sun super GC brand yes it's all about you. And on area to end, remember, I your course, Neso. Now you need to for and swash. I said, in come black stars in common. Now, once we're to me actually watching the area from my son, I know my meaning come away and so embrace is here. I'm for from a okes and airbo a young combo okes a the reigning champions, Milo champions. No. Hey, Opokuar, okay, or say Chuchi, hey, Vancham, you, or say Chuchi, final, someone who was the ball final, I was there. Maybe a quality of football. Na Sir Romeo, a media officer, Sir Tuga, a coach, and a Babaidi, a coach, no sounds to a head of department P. And Ben for your Makwala.
1: Yeah,
0: Bibiawako,
1: and then I'm Yadim Yaboko.
0: Last time we got no more, but you and a moose and then Yamjakeke. Na bibi teji na muna insi bibi so na mudi kudru da height no yes amo abasu biu for that height I'm with me be drew and me sure say insi wa mugu so prepare very well for the next tournament and then ya wa ha na matwa chien na minim say black stars en komo na dem ba yo say en komo fufuru bi na dem ba ya me jaa ma mona mo akasa mabo mama ne
1: Andy, did you come? I mean, that was in Aminda Pio, a penny phone edge my phone in our asset. Ewa, a quenya mode amaye. Eyo, who are ne, o case, Board of Governors, headmaster and management, and asmaye. Nami had my Friday, your international friendly match, ebo, ewa, Pajo. Sedo Sika, say, yeah, last year, AG, a DCS, AG, and I'm say, eba football, o bien, say, o case, dear, Bessie, number one, ewa, and unty. Your counterpart, our winning our national championship, our Liberia, your from Nathan F. Reeves Charity Memorial School, and I see our Ghana, now one of the best football or Ghana UK's Abebo International Friendly. Na so bekaya, yebaha do a milu time no. Because I be the trophy, a betray, intinio. If I officially or unofficially, my be partners of us,
0: yeah,
1: you bomb be a moa, mubi, a mea cunya, a mea become one. Somebody said, a per se a toy and one, a bapu, a toy and one, nipenina, a beto, and tear by ya, nay a friendly march, I near your Nathan Reeves of Liberia, and tea, and nearby.
0: Nti, a who arrangement, you know, saying, and they see it, what you can say, Paju. That being the ever so time near time, bena arrangement bena my because we know MC I international and there's a more represented Ghana,
1: sure.

0: ti ewo se enough preparations ekum boy en komo en chirimu kakra arrangement be na ma so far for this international game coach
1: didika Padua is secured
0: okay
1: e beda Dr. Timothy and the sports directorate of AAK University e beda omo ase and then e beda the minister of education and the minister of education now by regional director and P AA director Mr. Blay and na so and now you to me at the high and this I am come away game no Friday 3 p.m. Ewo Pajo, the beer was any part of Senay, be a debacase, put two a measures, a go, aquam, I'll be a yoke, the HIA and Senna Coponia de Marchna, a counterpart in Liberia, Ababa Bedugan and Amarchino, Abaso, and to be pressure wise, a year be off the field, and I a team Lancasadi, a year coach wa, and to coach a bit to me the team Nuncoma, preparation wise, a year prepare my, a change and Coponia, my number Friday.
0: Tierra, in terms of pitch, and so the answer because. Mobile finally months ni because yen shed down said na mobile ni ba be hwe yen shed down say bia isia mo say book and this is an international game ti as coach on your part so no how prepared are you with your boys say mo represent Ghana omo mbe ba be hwe game no e be say hu okay say ya be hwe ya mo dey ji mo dey ji milo games at Wasson Prini
2: me da say I think say department no have never gone to sleep. Boys na ye di omo milo no. Oma no mo sa ba bo match we.
0: Okay.
2: And ebi after milo no enya da opportunity call enya national collapse oma ko oma ba. Ebi so bo omo collapse.
0: Okay.
2: Ebi bo first division, ebi bo second division. Omo so oma ko oma ba. And to putting them together an sheda nya dia etwin ya so bebre. Na ebi mu so no ya bo some friendly matches,
0: okay,
2: to put the team back to shape, and I think say, Liberia for any one,
0: okay,
2: you want more about that, who soon be but advantage of one is a video small,
0: okay, oh, YouTube,
2: but what do you
0: want to do?
2: And tea, Eddie, I'm born here, Yahibia, Eddie Tremor, and Kakra Midtown also say, matches, and you know, two matches, first match in between Amas and UAS,
0: okay.
2: And you're a cutting razor.
0: Okay.
2: A big match. Do you any a big match? But out your mass now to your wasa.
0: Yeah.
2: Equally big match.
0: Big game.
2: And the SI free. Why would you be able to have
0: oh, okay.
2: And you'll be able
0: oh, okay.
2: Just to come back and support us.
0: Obias and the message, Musa, some of the players, ABI, because go a bit more real school than saying. Any other now, almost the arrangement is because
2: you might send the panel. Watch your exams, so we school.
0: Okay, okay,
2: watch your exams.
0: Okay,
2: we school.
1: And it's just like a science and math quiz, you know. Until some resource, Bebano, you are still part of your school.
0: Okay.
1: Science and math quiz, you know, from 3-4, you are still in school.
0: I'm not prepared
1: for science and math school. Until some resource, Bebano, until some resource, Bebano, you are still part of AA. But when we know resource, not better, you are.
0: Yeah. And now you're part of the school. Oh, okay. See, another question, Mr. To you coaches, no, because level a mo boy ma you who you know. See, if as alumni for no more, almost a person be say the same level. No, what is the assurance about such ship no honum and even better it are ever more be over here game no so any better more?
2: I say ball no be anymore. And your mom by do you woman by a consider almost a omni bopa. And to answer your corner, ye quack or bobola, Ebema, Ashafo, Eniaji. We're going to play beautiful football. And aside that, you know, okay, now you Ashanti region, you know, and yet that different okay, say a quack or ball, a debia, a mouth of Baba Church here, Debbie. Yeah, we are going to represent the Ashanti region and we are representing Ghana. And he. Yeah, we are going to put in our best, and that's the preparation we are doing so far.
0: And therefore, Baba Idi, your coach, Edema Okes, and Martin say, Odin and Komono. Na Sir Tuga, make us a final on BBC before the game.
3: MD.
0: Mo you said that, mo your auntie, CB. Now the idea bonse kura. Oh, so go post no petri afe na ye, and also my game na yede. She said, international level. Such seriousness, never said, will be man.
4: Andy, may I say,
3: na kwa se mini se game ni na aka ho bi o hwe match na course na omo ba ipo ni e be ya nyoma bi we are just going there say so kwa ya nyoma bi na ama match na iren apija na efe we didn't have the intention say you kwese game na say but with this international match ni there say ni me HOD kan ye no ya the seriousness any discipline e wuram and your boys ni omujidi Obani and Umu training grounds said yes, no Diagro, but when it comes to the job, when I find Diagro,
4: okay,
3: and I think and believe said they will put in their maximum best. Ah, I should phone and nipper being any bedroom and say, ah, okay, snare can okay, I've come to stay.
4: Okay. Coach, I'm Sunday, which I'm a mama called meaning, the overcatcher general public. I'm also, as you see, I'm get to more involved and person will drive you more along because now we'll be a person of a baller, a camera, especially to your old students. Ebi obi won ma we nya kwa ma me hwe mumelo games because we so be say preparatory towards say we are defending champions a lot of pressure and I be bam so because standard all the course ra eniko as say drop it as obe maintainer so obe ko a step further ti say kwa anya ko bi expect say obe say do final beam ti minim de obe ka chere old students any old boys omo 18
3: me da say I think say asem we maka no prepi di o case ye ne no nya de foforo
4: okay
3: A yadia old students, you know, aya to a to us, a history, any can kayena, you follow history, no. I will plead, sir, old students, and Kibena Kranka, Padu Sisini Nanya, okay, old students on Kwan,
4: okay,
3: Anki Nibaji, because he a person almost abba. And yet, old students, sir, old student, too, old students are on my baby pepper, I share okay, in Munyam,
4: okay.
3: Tesandro, who back who black star music, Sibu. You've been an uncle Sibu to venture, eh, share, but on to me, again, P fraternity no. Messer say we enye inter school. Aye Ghana versus Liberia.
4: Yeah.
3: Into Omomara. Se wunti mbakurana se phone call krana, let's share ideas. Na yin yin ano. Yung fun kunim dieno embre Ghana and Ashanti region as a whole. And again, coaches. Omonka P fraternity no. Almost were around. Omu coach teams. They should come around. And Kholani B are already cooked to play in the second division, the first divisions, almost all number around. Now, almost be sure. And I want so many ball ni on pair ball if you know, but you ni be sure be
4: entertainment.
3: Now, entertainment. Oh, they want shabu on crab. I be born one more wasa.
4: Okay.
3: I park and so be yama.
4: Okay.
3: Enti ubi amra.
4: Romeo, me nim the already be chat to answer na ya party ways with you for Osi game near Friday
1: 3 p.m.
4: Paju KNUST.
1: Yes.
4: Okay.
1: Ya kono e se dempene phobia se. Edi kai the Minister of Education Honorable Harun Edrisu. And now Friday Director General of GS Ankasabeba.
4: Okay.
1: Ababa Mshwebun bi. The Regional Minister also will be there.
4: Okay.
1: The Regional Director of GS Nsoso Ebeba. And now Tafo Regional the Municipal Director Nsoso Ebeba. Afi National President Charles has food in our president on a headmaster for case for was he'll be there. Then all a year zona a year chair and a few all headmasters of a year chairs and so be around. Now in fact, when you also end your board chair, I see Professor Charles Maff of KNUST, a headmaster any management and after W Sports and a elite almost a kayo. Then one person originally chief a P coordinator regional Mr. Ben Blay, baby will be in a corporation and I and all media stations are a bomb and as well or more opportunity.
4: Okay, so we'll be there on Friday, 3 p.m. Friday, a church here near Chisa to old draw as in arena. Now, the Ashley Wizards, we are no weekend net to us. You're very good football, near the weekend net to us. Thanks for coming. And Friday, so you'll be making sure, sir, your name, viewers, and listeners are. Omoti and across the country, and so we have a support. We have a be brief. Okay, I'm sorry. I know I am from Ukes, and I know Edin Koman. I'm quite nine Ghana for and so in New Komenra, the Black Stars of Ghana game. No echoes. Hello,
5: hello, Minya.
4: Yes, sir.
5: Good afternoon.
4: Good afternoon.
5: So, I'm so near mommy and son. I'm near my mommy, so you know, to see no born. I born one. I could draw. Omunya akukodro coach no oyade papa so obi bonus wo mu se time adro mo ko no obi mrabia o take good decision e dey in the frame ana omunya commitment awu promise omunya na be ye am pass omunya na ye o to ye do ma se pa o ma yade e ti so my guy na mu so ye ni na ye ni je e ti ye good leader
0: 0240929256 0240929283 Hello, good afternoon.
6: Hello, good afternoon.
0: Yes, yes, sir. Would you maybe ask every senior?
6: Andy, Patrick, from Kabnaba, from Kasemfri, I told you.
0: Come into you.
6: Andy, the crowd person in the car can send my money to my father. They are born as a
0: team. You better ask.
6: Ah, because you should be a Ubi Amitian. Andy, make my sense. Andy, yes, I am a casa and I'm only a college in the appeal. Your mom, I didn't call you. I didn't know it. You need it. Even all mountain town near my crown almost so a benefit. It's wrong. Utado, baby, will be a Nasserano, Unciadia. Because we can coach you, what the bar, what me, what we are the man in your race, and with a blaster in a queer. The master players, one more with the moon over there, yeah, queer animal. Or more fun, no money will bring come. Yamua, Ghana, the incident to me, and Conco, the papa and family.
0: Okay, and I see no encounter. I see baby, my main father, next caller. Ewo Ahumanis 0240929256 0240929283. Also, Ofra and Adwa Jintre, and so hello.
7: Hello.
0: Hello.
7: Hello.
0: Yes, sir. Good afternoon, sir.
7: Afternoon, boss.
0: Baba Cho, we didn't have a cassette free.
7: I am from an aquamia sentimental.
0: Senior, ain't you?
7: And right, they are still moving. Trade and Ponyango. So, a boy, I might not be able my left is the end of the day. So, see, yeah, yeah, no, me that I didn't say Yanko Pogo. So, yeah, do not get me a winning. Now, I'm more drunk. It's even qualified.
0: Okay, Ubia and so Edu Suyi, Papa Pamina Paria guest as who Shim School Johnson, Ofa Grace Gift, and Imhonoma, Bacho, a ho and a woko, na what's me a quakoda, oh, a Kumas, now Pabia Beda, Hobatoa, a Yaminapa, security a tight, and Kanyan in Sweden has 24 hours, 0543556666, 0543556666. Hello,
8: hello,
0: yes, sir.
8: Okay,
0: Croatia say Panama 1-0 ewo enrom game.
8: Na
0: chenya mi ya
8: qualify.
0: Okay, Radin Council, brother Nyankupo insure we yepa for your contribution on the show this morning. Me dima for about clinic. Dr. Tanda Sunye offer say yare na etete wo chini ache ayare sa ema emfama wa Sizanema. Na kwa chuma gugu midima fu echa on 0244-774-282 0244-774-282 Hello? Hello?
9: Hello?
0: Yes, sir. Good afternoon, sir.
9: Afternoon, sir.
0: Beba chwa udini webi ya kasefri?
9: Mpachwa frami kwa siya mwoga, mkasefri cha patere.
0: Kwa si yentie we?
9: Oh, mpachwa mwini ya kwa zisibu ya nuna wabobo pa ama maniji. 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Inti ya domu nina asi.
0: Contribution on the show and I'm paying yeah that's see now yeah to us why you're quite can you address it way a Kumasi Agro Processing Company Limited we have been doing community actually you can hear cuckoo cranny we are can hear tell us what needs is I'm hello.
10: No passe konko oboyze ne atano dumase na me di me duma.
0: Why isn't it into?
10: Yeah man, senior man, you say. I say not what doubt. I was here Ghana blaster this team no. The coach has proved me wrong because I don't know they are not your country and penny for said they should appoint a competent coach, a very good coach. Because okay, your team now, a ordinary, but the coach you know, I'm a team you know, and a look compact. per the game I watched yesterday, Ghana team was very, very compact, very disciplined, tactically disciplined. How are not Omusi a hold the ball? Omutimi a build the back and well. Emma is that for England for the mono. Yesterday the Ghana team was very, very disciplined. So yeah, on then the match against Croatia, they should also go and approach the game far away. Na Ghana, if that draw and answer a win, we are true. Say like I said, we are qualified already, but we need to win the next match or not in a draw for now. Okay, my Ghana. Ghana, blasters.
0: Okay, I'm asking our boys and so anyone so dear. What do you have a home and I don't pay Eddie Amaya? Hello.
8: Hello.
0: Yes, sir. Good morning. Afternoon, sir.
8: Good afternoon, Andy.
0: Maybe I can say free.
8: But you're 18 years, make a self for
0: 80, ain't you?
8: Yeah, Andy, your boy, your dog, bad on us. The man had to be a moyen, another day. Nemo, they are supporters in the fans in Yanni and Flair. Your boy Ghana blasted a cheap. Near Cassa Jordan, YC. And now the moment is solid performance. And now Jordan, Eros, no man can get to be a no Yanni, come with him on bench to Jordan. And now you go dance. Oh boy, Juma Pa, Ghana, dear, you be a Becca. You be a Becca. It's no way your papa and Kuniaka. And now we Juma. And now coaching is your one about so that is an information and all born. Who said coach inside that team? So I will hear Juma. It's Andy. Yes, Roman keep you up. Roman bomb more than. Can you coach at the Nina Drocker? Yeah, but Mamma will say, walk up on. So, hope as I would ya, you're ready to go to TV. Yeah. And see, any guy. Yeah, dear.
0: Right, Penny Mirasi, any also contribution on the show, and Anope, Nina, a year for the Black Stars of Ghana and Ryan Performance. Hello,
11: good afternoon, Andy.
0: Good afternoon, sir.
11: Kofini, everything born.
0: Okay, into you,
11: Andy. Me was assembly and the person with myself. Andy, me part of Jordan or a Liberian,
0: or a Ghana,
11: and Tia, then a Jordan, Andy. Your bubble.

0: Eso, me viene de. 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Me casé fui a tomar fuego allí.
1: Racho, intio. Yes, oh dear, Yamiad Mochina. Aya, bra, pure for mercy. Watch it in
0: where?
1: Okay, anytime Abidjan will be, I know pass you through on Sabeka.
0: The last day, maximum detach was in the. Less than so, no more money for my heart will be one person. But I can't say, you know, it's people I'm with some of the push some crab and a pity or cup, so we have been to call reference or something for women pushing in the young and you may get here. I can't take out my coaching my idea. My idea.
1: Okay, I see. Hey, Mark, and almost Cristiano Ronaldo wants to say, ah, sir, I say, you buy a. Rushing two goes there and come once.
2: Oh, yeah, then I can also a bad passing for me. Grandma, me be such a send us your messy bad day. What I say, and he, said, no, you know, because I sing, no, and I don't want to see
1: you.
2: A seal, more kind of say, seal, send me, seal on, and all you too. Sign F na amabe bia ya de. So there were joy on the faces of the Portuguese. I think and when there was unit, I saw something different. Oh, free kick, you know. Also, coordinate, no beyond himself.
1: Man, right, I have no. What did I tell him today? Nuno Mendes, everybody,
2: yeah,
1: I said it.
2: Yes, indeed. Oh, German, Nuno Mendes, Nuno Mendes, a bobo on the chain. And Ronaldo say go, no, the body language of the Portuguese players going to him. And since say, so more year one now, or more jays, I didn't know, BIS or any. I think Portugal has the quality. Then, no, boy, no, boy, no. And the mammy, a master make a crack. Uzbek for Romania bad sao, but Omoti Omani ni ewe ewe Omoti Bia ni wombe ya nebefa. I think Portugal play very, they should say indeed they are one of the teams and even look at the comment. And when I me channel bi, I'm saying Nigeria for channel on way no so. Hey, Nigeria commentator ni Italia, I say Ronaldo money skill. Highly unprofessional, I'm not Andy. Oh, I say Ronaldo Pedro, and it was great. It was a game, no worry. And this World Cup, you know, the top stars are performing, Andy, and that is one credible thing about a World Cup. See, they die in a World Cup night, and Andy, so it is what it is. And I think so going forward, you know, Portugal, your team, people should watch out for them. Rafael Leao also free bench by. And that team, Rafael Leao will grab free bench by the Andy. And Ron Nelson Semedo also free bench by. And you could clearly see that they were playing very Ruben Diaz was returning,
1: yeah.
2: Who was England best player? You've already said Bruno Fernandes, who was Cristiano Ronaldo, who was Saudi Arabia League in the best player? Joao Felix Munyina. They have quality in their folder. When they are one, they are united and they want to fight for a single cause. I think it's a Portugal and Rabo Mobo and the manager. Maybe Kakra, okay.
1: Happy birthday to you, Cecilia. Kwachiwa Ade. Ewo US of E. Cecilia, and your birthday. Na we if you obra penny Kofi Sabin, poor Kofi Sabin Ade. And was he and wishing a kid sister. Cecilia, Kwachiwa Ade. With you as a fee, you will show a happy birthday today. Happy birthday to you, Nakopo in Shraupa. Have a wonderful day. Sanso and Yenfa, a happy birthday. And so, Uncle Emma Mishishi, Ewa Mekum of Mishishi Pop, Mishishi. Papa Ochi, S. Yenwisho birthday from myself, from Kofi Sabin. Game and guys no more coming in. I'm seeing we show a wonderful happy birthday, and of course, Mano, we show a happy birthday, Mrs. Woman, yeah, with a Mrs. Special, which is happy birthday to you, Sanso. And I will say, happy birthday, Cordia, Ronald Reigns.

0: your birthday. Now, Sinyankupo, inshallah. Now, when you can see, have a wonderful day and stay blessed. And Rab, Mom Bedi, and then you show said, Rab, Ghana, Swoody, and my bedi, and my head, and Ronald Rings, happy birthday to you. 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And I'm saying, and we say, Mrs. Evelyn Che, and so a special happy birthday, and auntie, Mrs. Evelyn, happy birthday to you. Ave, also, happy birthday to Escobar Jet of G Unit, Asamoah son. Happy birthday to you, Escobar Jet. Happy birthday, Nyankupon Inshraupa. Happy birthday to Pastor Samuel Odru of Baptist Church Fraternity. Happy birthday to Pastor Samuel Odru. Happy birthday to you. And the final birthday is so Eko Edi Ama, Mr. Kwanza of TUC, CEO of Kwanz Fashions. And your birthday, Mr. Kwanza, happy birthday to you.
1: Your birthday ne funeral kit where you are. Yes, that's special happy birthday, live on Pure FM. Mr. Collins Nimakon. Mr. Collins Nimakon, ewe edum, a Prudential Plaza, a Prudential Bank in the opposite. Oton Tade as a presenter in the Andy on my entadina. He's a brother and a friend. Collins is different, I must say. It's a Collins. I wish you longevity, good health, and I wish you good ways. How good you are to all of us. We really thank you. It's ABS. I will hear Collins or be born on that line. I'll be to my friend 0245 173997. Weekend, yeah, quay, ye, and I say, yeah, be quay, me fans, yeah, be quay, the late Madame Beatrice Adobia. And the OD 78 years. Now, a year never started Friday on the 3rd, and the Akosi Sunday on the 5th of July. Now, we're in the waykeeping behind you, Bebem. But then, we're in the tumpem, a year Saturday, no. Now, Yako Penny Crab, and I said, burial, no. And the Bekos was saying, Joseph Cemetery. But you didn't betu impem ewo ewe Union Center. Na ne nasa somna ekwesia dan ya ko Church of Pentecost. 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Eho ene eko. 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
0: Merasi. 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
2: 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E ho na dodo na e kro.
3: Eh, ni sa Accra ni nputa bi edemu.
2: Ani edemu ampa. The say say there, Edutwam Atlantic International University, America memu, abo Dr. Edujemfi Babaso, honorary degree as a professor in biology in herbal medicine. It is said there, Ayarisaro, Ayamo. Oh, missing me name wife yekopa wo. Wan ye one city. Ni send beto mu asa na ETS kanu.
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2: Hey, Nante Musta Bia Ababa Florunwana. And I want Nante Anna, watch out, this is sugar. So, wouldn't me yari and Nam Mini Petiamua, and can we win Yammy Rofokra? Oh, sorry, you're ready and first sleeper. Menim, and yet ye me yari and Kasa. Oh, Kakra, Nanancia Timmy, Machinka say, as a move. I de wouldn't Lawson, Herba Mixer, oh, you. Lawson, Herba Mister, and ye word you my. Ah, if you say, some Malaria, they come me one. I can just say, and Lawson Herbal Mixer, so Edison Kunimu, when I'm Yapa, we're born with the Umiano crowd, and so a Chileno, Nayan Ya, Afe, Malaria, Coco, and for Chicom woman, who was so tired with ya. Again, I am a mint to touch Shimipa, Nasa, dear, and we could to John Hunubisa, and Monsieur de Bancha, Mumua, Lawson Herbal Mixer, and that's in the Tama Watokra. And yes, a Lawson Herbal Mixer, Mamma, what Tommy dear. Mad was na wenu enye sika na mbe da was.
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2: 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Ahayara. 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Otto Twyford. Nimikaso Tas. Aho Dwayne in Abbey. Different colors. Shades. No sizes. What do you say? Obehwe mu no atwo so dia be fata wadwuma no. Na mo finishing no. Aye gam. Building project bia. Only problem, braha. Ya wa wide range of tiles ah. E be yo fre. Yinianu mbogas. SO Obstack Enterprise frafremo. Yebwo no so ye. SO Obstack Enterprise wa tiles ho atam bia ni nyia bi so wa ha. Some copies. Nini e kika ho. Pemo so. Awa hifia no shwe ni mo. E dum krabata niye miensa. E jama jiwere in chen ho. Post office in shwe ni mo. E ne nsu ase. E be a champi mi ni a hifia ho. Abroponso. Awa county hospital. Opposite wa. Praying. 0244-458542. Anase 0536-545997. S.O. Obstack Enterprise. Tals yayi kyo. Tals papapa himfie.
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1: 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Hey, dear, who here, pa? 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
3: 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We are both for Sam's one friend car. Cause sweaty. 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
0: 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A doom kumasi. 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
1: Ejabba Jewelry. 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
3: Marimé do delay man capsule si ya wunum ye diye.
4: Boy, yeah.
3: 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Wu delay a juman no so papa. Na wu tse. Na wu ye ni ye pa.
4: Delay man capsules.
3: I don't know.
4: Amami si si ni me koto jem wa ye day.
3: I can see. Na lo ke misha ene ne capsule sa. E mani marimé nina numbiye no. Me numbiye no mido. Wu hu me say.
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3: Enti na wuko se wa wu delay sa.
4: Sa.
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10: 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We are both for Sam's one friend Kara. 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Uso radio man kata. 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
11: 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He's the God's favorite son.
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